0: reported online child sexual abuse has increased by more than 300% over the past decade. The group also warns children are being targeted through gaming platforms, social media, and messaging apps. Children First Canada is urging Ottawa to strengthen its proposed digital safety law and expand protections beyond social media and AI chatbots. David Augustine, The Canadian Press.
1: And the only known pelt of an extinct woolly dog, a species raised for its thick coat by Coast Salish and Macaw peoples, has returned to BC for the first time. The pelt is now on display at the Museum of Anthropology at the University of British Columbia in Vancouver until next summer. This is the Canadian Press. In sports, the Toronto Blue Jays continue their road series against the Oakland A's tonight. In Major League Baseball action, the A's won last night's opener 6-5. Defending champion Gabriella Dabrowski is heading to the U.S. Open women's doubles semifinals. The 34-year-old Ottawa native and her Brazilian partner Luisa Stefani beat 7th seed Zhang Jinzhu and Zhang Shui of China in straight sets today in the quarterfinals. Two-time defending champion Aryna Sabalenka is headed to the U.S. Open semifinals for the 6th straight year. The women's top seed held off Wimbledon champion Linda Noskova in a thrilling 3-set quarterfinal. And Patrick Mahomes will be under center when the Kansas City Chiefs open their NFL season against the Denver Broncos on Monday night. Chiefs coach Andy Reid says he expects the two-time MVP to be taking the first snap in 9 months after tearing ligaments in his left knee. From the Canadian Press, I'm Lisa Laporte.
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2: 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For Dawson, Mayo, Pelly, CarMax, Faro, and Ross River tonight, cloudy conditions across the region with showers for CarMax, Pelly, and Mayo. Good chance of showers for the rest of the region, a low of 8. Tomorrow, showers in Ross River and in Faro. Cloudy with a good chance of showers elsewhere, a high of 14. And tomorrow night, cloudy region-wide with a slight chance of showers and a low of 4 degrees. For Watson Lake tonight, periods of rain and a low of 11. Tomorrow, periods of rain ending in the morning, then cloudy with a good chance of showers, temp steady at 13 degrees. And tomorrow night, clouds and a low of 8 degrees. For Whitehorse, Teslin, Atlin, Haines Junction, and the Kluane Lake region tonight, clouds across southern Yukon with a chance of overnight showers, a low of 5. Tomorrow, clouds across the region, chance of showers reaching a high of 15 degrees. And tomorrow night, cloudy region-wide with periods of rain in Atlin, slight chance of showers for Whitehorse and Teslin, getting down to a low of 5 degrees. For area forecasts and current conditions, search weather.gc.ca.
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0: CKRW 96.1, The Rush, Taylor Swift with I Knew It, I Knew You. Just a heads up, if you are in a bit of traffic on the Alaska Highway, I did not mention this in the road report. I mentioned it a little before that, but in case you missed it, over the next few weeks, crews are patching and repairing sections of the highway on the Alaska between Crestview to Two Mile Hill. To ensure this work can be conducted safely, there will be a one-lane closure in place at certain locations as required. Work starts at 9 a.m. each day to minimize impact on your morning commute, but it does last until 7 p.m. So if you're currently stuck in traffic on the Alaska Highway, I heard some reports that Rabbit's Foot Canyon specifically is a bit of a delay. The city asked drivers to please follow signage from on-site crews and give yourself extra time for your commute while work is taking place. Thank you so much for your patience. And if you are in traffic, I promise I am going to keep you going in this 5 o'clock hour with lots of your favorite songs, which is brought to you by Raven Recenter. The Waste Not Create a Lot Club is around for fall and winter with Raven Recenter. It is catered towards age 6 to 10 years old. It's a crafting workshop. The next one is September 20th, starting at 10:30 a.m. and runs until 12:30 at Raven's Bottle Depot. For more information, go to facebook.com/Raven Recenter. Coming up at the end of the 5 o'clock hour, we have Canadian Curated with Colleen from The Spruce Box Co. More music on the way first. Black Eyed Peas coming up next on The Rush.
1: From 3 to 8, you're on The Rush Ride Home with Faith Star. That's past dinner time. Hopefully she

0: 6.1, The Rush, Lily Wood, Robin Schulz, Prayer in C. I hope you're driving safe out there. Again, if you are stuck in a bit of traffic on the Alaska Highway, there are crews doing some resurfacing near Rabbit's Foot Canyon. So hopefully that dies down soon and you are able to get home in a timely manner. But they are going to be doing construction there daily until 7 p.m. You can find more information on the City of Whitehorse's Facebook page and on whitehorse.ca. Almost 5:30 on your ride home with Faith Star, and I got your Canadian Press News update standing by.
1: Now this update from the Canadian Press. U.S. President Donald Trump signed executive orders today ramping up retaliation after Canada imposed duties. The orders, which will take effect later this month, will completely bar the import of certain Canadian goods, including motorcycles and alcoholic beverages. The move comes after Canada's retaliatory tariffs took effect today and appears to be aimed at Ottawa's Buy Canadian policy. Canada and several European countries are pledging to ban imports of goods produced in Israeli settlements in the occupied West Bank. The countries accuse Israel of expanding settlements and failing to curb settler violence against Palestinians. More than 130 Alberta business leaders are urging voters to reject separation in next month's referendum, warning it could threaten jobs and economic stability. And the U.S. struck several Iranian oil tankers Tuesday in the Middle East. From the Canadian Press, I'm Lisa Laporte.
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0: 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For the capital city tonight, partly cloudy, good chance of showers overnight and a low of 9. Tomorrow, cloudy, good chance of showers continues, high of 13 degrees. And tomorrow night, cloudy with windy conditions, slight chance of showers and a low of 7. Across the territory at the moment, we got Old Crow at 12 degrees, Dawson light rain in 13, Mayo mostly cloudy in 16, Faro light rain and 14, CarMax in Beaver Creek at 15 degrees, Burwash mostly cloudy in 15, Haines Junction at 16, Teslin cloudy in 13, Watson Lake mostly cloudy in 16, Inuvik partly cloudy in 16, and at the Whitehorse Airport, light rain and 14 degrees.
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0: 6.1, The Rush, Coleman Hill, Jocelyn Alice with Better Days. You know how my day gets better after, you know, sitting in traffic for goodness knows how long or just not having a good time? Well, I go right to the bathtub, and if you are the exact same way, Colleen from the Spruce Box Co. has the perfect products for your next bath night right here in Whitehorse in the Horwoods Mall. 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
2: This one is for my fellow bath enthusiasts. I don't know about you, but being able to soak in the tub after a long day is one of my favorite things.

0: about existing as a human. Colleen, you have some things from the Spruce Box Co. for an absolutely perfect bath night, correct?
1: Yes, I also love a cozy bath night, and we're starting to get that fall weather, those colder nights, and so I brought everything that I love for a cozy bath. So, of course, you want to start it off with a bubble bath, and this is a probiotic bubble bath, non-fragranced, smells amazing, and is just super, like, a nice hydrating bath.
0: Is that the one from Beauties for Bees?
1: Beauty from Bees,
0: bubble bath, lavender, and vanilla. So I actually had the unscented one that I combined with a bath salt, and I thought that was lovely. But what does this smell like? Is it really light?
1: It's really light because it's essential oils, so it's not that harsh chemical fragrance lavender. It smells so light, but it just is so relaxing at nighttime.
0: That's exactly what you need before a good night's sleep, for sure. Okay, what is product number two for our bath night?
1: And then, of course, we need a face mask, and is the anti-aging sheet mask by Truly Lifestyle. And what I love about this one and what the reviews are is that it doesn't slide off of your face, which is another bonus for the bath.
0: Oh, and you have some extras that I would not have thought of for a bath, but tell me about this Lake and Oak tea you got there.
1: So this one is just nice. It's kind of, for me, it's like after the bath where you get out and you just want to like keep relaxing. And so it's a nice little bedtime tea. And that one's the lavender lemon chill. And it's really subtle, but then I also have this beautiful gold tea strainer that just is part of the vibe.
0: I love Lake and Oak teas. They are so great, but I have yet to try this one. Lavender is probably the theme for this bath night, but it's really great for relaxing. And the lemon chill probably just ties it all together. Oh, this is so pretty. Oh, wow, I love it. If you need a loose leaf tea strainer, this seems like it's a really sturdy one, hey?
1: It's so nice, and it just looks so beautiful as well, that nice gold color.
0: Love that.
1: And you can smell the tea if you want.
0: Oh, can I?
1: Ooh, yeah, fun. Open it up.
0: Okay, let's do it. Oh, my. Yeah, I'm actually looking forward to having a Friday night in at home with this tea and the rest of the stuff you have.
1: It's the mix of like saying goodbye to summer with that little hint of lemon, but then having that nice relaxing night in with the lavender.
0: What a scent. I wish you could smell this through the radio. It is intoxicating. Okay, last but certainly not least, something I've been using for my bath nights lately, your fantastic solitude candle. Tell us more.
1: Of course, we need to have a candle to tie in the bath. This one is Tobacco Vanilla Orchid, and I just love it because it's the essence behind it is like slowing down, bringing in those moments of calm and peace and quiet, and so I think that's perfect for a bath night in.
0: I absolutely agree because I can attest that that is what I've been doing. Okay, and hear me out. So I turn the lights off, I put that candle right next to my tub, and make sure the shower curtain's far away, don't worry. I have my Beauty from Bees bubble bath, and I also have an audiobook playing in the background. So
1: I love it.
0: Everything you need and will ever need for a perfect bath night. You can find all of these products for the most relaxing evening you will ever have at the Spruce Box Co. in the Horwoods Mall.
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1: From the National Newsroom of the Canadian Press, I'm Lisa Laporte. U.S. President Donald Trump has signed new executive orders ramping up retaliation after Canada imposed retaliatory duties on the United States.
2: Canada's retaliatory tariffs took effect just after midnight in response to 50% U.S. duties imposed last month. U.S. President Donald Trump has since signed 5 orders that will block imports of certain Canadian goods, including motorcycles and alcoholic beverages, later this month. Trump also says he is directing the federal agency overseeing government procurement to remove Canadian products from its award schedules. Prime Minister Mark Carney says Canada's shift away from the U.S. will come with costs, but argues the alternative would be worse. The latest measures mark a significant escalation in trade tensions after negotiations collapsed last month. David Augustine, The Canadian Press.
1: Nova Scotia Premier Tim Houston says the provincial government is in talks with businesses bracing for the impacts from the U.S. trade war. Nova Scotia's agriculture, seafood, and manufacturing sectors are threatened by tariffs, among others. Israel's foreign minister is promising countermeasures against countries that act or will act against Israel. Ottawa joined European nations today in a pledge to ban imports of goods purchased in Israeli settlements in the occupied West Bank. 12 countries issued a joint statement accusing Israel of enabling settler violence and working to expand settlements that are widely understood to be illegal under international law. Israeli Foreign Minister Israel Katz didn't single out Canada while speaking about countermeasures. The University of Toronto says it's reached a tentative agreement with the union representing more than 6,100 program coordinators, academic advisors, lab assistants, and IT workers.
3: The workers had voted in favor of a strike mandate that could have put them in a position to walk off the job in the first week of classes. United Steelworkers Local 1998 says the union will schedule a ratification information town hall to give members of the UFT staff appointed unit an overview of the tentative agreement and answer their questions. If the collective agreement is ratified, it will be in effect until June 30th, 2029. Diana Mussina, The Canadian Medium Press, Toronto.
4: I'm not that person. I can promise you that. I don't have anything to deceive you on. Of course, I'm not deceiving you.
1: And a new documentary by Canadian comedian Nathan Fielder is generating buzz after its world premiere at the Telluride Film Festival in Colorado. You Can See Everything is a documentary about Silicon Valley fraudster Elizabeth Holmes. Fielder moved into Holmes' Southern California rental home in 2023 and started chronicling her preparations for incarceration. This is the Canadian Press. In sports, the Toronto Blue Jays look to get back on track in the American League wildcard race tonight in West Sacramento. Jose Seriano takes the mound as the Jays, who have lost 2 in a row, visit the Athletics after dropping last night's series opener 6-5. Toronto sits 1 game behind the Cleveland Guardians for the American League's final wildcard spot. Florida Panthers forward Brady Tkachuk says his decision to leave Ottawa was difficult and emotional. After repeatedly dismissing trade speculation, the former Sens captain quietly asked for a move during the offseason following their playoff sweep by Carolina. Speaking publicly for the first time since joining Florida, Tkachuk says it took considerable time to reach his decision. Defending champion Gabriela Dabrowski is heading to the U.S. Open women's doubles semifinal. The 34-year-old from Ottawa and her Brazilian partner Luisa Stefani advanced today in today's quarterfinals. From the Canadian Press, I'm Lisa Laporte.
0: I got your Rush weather next, brought to you by the City of Whitehorse. 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For Dawson, Mayo, Pelly, Carmax, Faro, and Ross River tonight, Cloudy conditions across the region with showers for CarMax, Pelly, and Mayo. Good chance of showers for the rest of the region, a low of 8. Tomorrow, showers in Ross River and in Faro. Cloudy with a good chance of showers elsewhere, a high of 14. And tomorrow night, cloudy region-wide with a slight chance of showers and a low of 4 degrees. For Watson Lake tonight, periods of rain and a low of 11. Tomorrow, periods of rain ending in the morning, then cloudy with a good chance of showers, temp steady at 13 degrees. And tomorrow night, clouds and a low of 8 degrees. For Whitehorse, Teslin, Atlin, Haines Junction, and the Kluane Lake region tonight, clouds across southern Yukon with a chance of overnight showers, a low of 5. Tomorrow, clouds across the region, chance of showers reaching a high of 15 degrees. And tomorrow night, cloudy region-wide with periods of rain in Atlin, slight chance of showers for Whitehorse and Teslin, getting down to a low of 5 degrees. For area forecasts and current conditions, search weather.gc.ca.
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0: 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The Rush. You are indeed on your Rush ride home with me, Faith Star. We are now in your 6 o'clock hour, and we got lots of tunes to get to. Gracie Abrams coming up in the next few with Hit the Wall, but right now, a UConn Nugget with Les McLaughlin on 96.1. 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
2: Around Edmonton in the late 1890s, tales of gold filled the air. In every boarding house, on the streets, in the saloons, the talk was of gold. Men had prospected the rivers and streams of central Alberta for years. It was no surprise, then, that in 1897 and 98, 2,000 starry-eyed would-be Klondikers converged on Edmonton to travel what was touted as the easy backdoor route to the Klondike goldfields. The Board of Trade said the trail was good all winter, and the Klondike could be reached in 90 days. Nothing was further from the truth. It was 2,000 miles to the Yukon, miles of unexplored wilderness, muskeg, mosquitoes, raging rivers, hardship, hunger, and death. There were actually three routes from Edmonton, one which follows roughly today's Alaska Highway, another to the Mackenzie River and over the divide to the Yukon, and a third went through Lesser Slave Lake and on over an impossible wilderness. As for real trails, there were none. Arthur Hemming, a noted outdoorsman and writer, published an article in the Hamilton Spectator, which was widely reprinted across North America. He called the Edmonton route the inside track. All you need is a good constitution, some experience in boating and camping, and $150. Then he added the clincher. If Klondikers are lucky enough to make their pile, they can come back by dog sled in the winter. That did it. Many planned to go using pack horses. Some hoped to walk and live off the land. Still others pushed or pulled cabooses. Hemming's advice proved a death sentence for a former mayor of Hamilton who died of scurvy on the Peel River in 1899, far from the goldfields. As for 90 days, well, a Seattle dentist set out from Edmonton in September of 1897. He reached Dawson in July of 1899, 2 years and too late. But he was one of the lucky few. Most spent the winter in hastily built cabins along the untold rivers of the north. Along the so-called trail, signs hacked in trees often read like this one: "Hell can't be worse than this trail. I'll chance it." So it went as stampeders fell by the wayside. Of the untold numbers who set out from Edmonton, only 165 reached the Klondike. It's estimated that only three found any gold at all.
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0: won The Rush, the script with Break Even. I mentioned this in the 4 o'clock hour during what's going on in the city, but in case you missed it and you have items at Gray Mountain Cemetery, note that the annual Gray Mountain Cemetery cleanup is happening Wednesday, September 23rd. City crews are cleaning up grave sites and visitors are kindly asked to remove any personal items for safekeeping ahead of the annual maintenance. You can learn more at whitehorse.ca/cemetery. Just after 6:30, hanging out with Faith Star. We got Somber with Homewrecker next on the Rush Ride Home.
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0: day went. 0 being blech, and 10 being, oh my gosh, best Tuesday of my life. Let me know what the tea is. 667-7891. It's Faith Star creeping up to 7 on that clock. We got Virginia to Vegas coming up next on your ride home.
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1: But I feel like we've really made a connection, so why not just call us 96.1 The Rush?

0: From the National Newsroom of the Canadian Press, I'm Lisa Laporte. U.S. President Donald Trump is ramping up retaliation against Canada, banning imports of booze and other products. Trump signed five new executive orders today that are set to take effect later this month. The orders will completely bar the import of certain Canadian goods, including motorcycles and alcoholic beverages. Ottawa's retaliatory tariffs on nearly $28 billion worth of U.S. goods went into effect just after midnight. In a national video address released hours after Canada's retaliatory tariffs kicked in, Prime Minister Mark Carney discussed the country's plan to respond to the U.S. trade war by striking new trade deals with other countries.
1: We have everything we need to pivot and prosper. That pivot will come at a cost. There's always a cost to action, but it doesn't come close to the cost of standing still. The most fundamental issue is that the cumulative U.S. demands revealed that they wanted us to become even more reliant on them, not less.
0: Carney says the aim is to come out stronger and more resilient so no country can hold Canada hostage. U.S. Central Command confirms it attacked five Iranian tankers tied to the Islamic Revolutionary Guard in response to attempted missile attacks on a U.S. Navy warship. U.S. Secretary of State Marco Rubio was asked about the attack while making a stop on an unrelated trip to Colombia.
2: Yeah, the back and forth is pretty straightforward, and that is that Iran continues to try to hit U.S. naval ships. And for every time they do that or try to do that, they're going to lose tankers.
0: The latest tit-for-tat strikes come as Washington and Tehran lurch back toward fighting in a war that started at the end of February. Quebec provincial police are investigating after two children fell out of the trunk of a moving car north of Montreal.
3: Police say five children between the ages of 8 and 12 were riding in the trunk of an SUV in Saint-Gabriel-de-Brandon on Sunday morning. Police say the rear hatch opened while the vehicle was moving, causing two of the children to fall out. One child was taken to hospital with injuries that were not considered to be life-threatening. The SUV was being driven by a woman in her 40s with another woman of a similar age in the passenger seat. Officers questioned the driver before later releasing her. Police spokesperson Nancy Fournier says it's still too early to determine whether charges could be laid. David Augustine, The Canadian Press.
0: And a slew of high-profile films made their debut today at the Venice Film Festival. Among them was Alex Gibney's documentary on

0: Elon Musk. Musk is a portrait of the world's richest man, as well as an investigation into the scope of his power and influence. This is the Canadian Press. In sports, the Toronto Blue Jays and A's are at play this hour in Sacramento as their Major League Baseball series continues. Toronto dropped the series opener 6-5 last night. The Jays are one game behind the Cleveland Guardians for the American League's final wildcard playoff spot. LIV Golf filed for Chapter 11 bankruptcy protection today in New Jersey with more than $500 million U.S. in debt as part of its goal to revive the league without Saudi funding. The move was widely expected after the Public Investment Fund of Saudi Arabia abruptly ended its financial support for the breakaway golf tour after the final event of the 2026 season. And defending champion Gabriela Dabrowski is headed to the U.S. Open women's doubles semifinals. The 34-year-old from Ottawa and her Brazilian partner, Luisa Stefani, were triumphant in today's quarterfinals in New York. From the Canadian Press, I'm Lisa Laporte.
1: This is your Rush evening weather provided by Environment Canada. For Dawson, Mayo, Pelly, CarMax, Faro, and Ross River tonight, cloudy conditions across the region with showers for CarMax, Pelly, and Mayo. Good chance of showers for the rest of the region, a low of 8. Tomorrow, showers in Ross River and in Faro. Cloudy with a good chance of showers elsewhere, a high of 14. And tomorrow night, cloudy region-wide with a slight chance of showers and a low of 4 degrees. For Watson Lake tonight, periods of rain and a low of 11. Tomorrow, periods of rain ending in the morning, then cloudy with a good chance of showers, temp steady at 13 degrees. And tomorrow night, clouds and a low of 8 degrees. For Whitehorse, Teslin, Atlin, Haines Junction, and the Kluane Lake region tonight, clouds across southern Yukon with a chance of overnight showers, a low of 5. Tomorrow, clouds across the region, chance of showers reaching a high of 15 degrees. And tomorrow night, cloudy region-wide with periods of rain in Atlin, slight chance of showers for Whitehorse and Teslin, getting down to a low of 5 degrees. For area forecasts and current conditions, search weather.gc.ca.
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0: Green, Forget You on CKRW, The Rush. I wrote a book this month that I do wish I could forget because it was a great journey, but the ending was so dang disappointing. I'm like, I never want to read again. Just kidding. I'm probably going to read tonight. But for real, does that ever happen to you? I'm also wondering, what's on your fall reading list if I do decide to venture down another book journey? Let me know what I should be picking up. 867-667-7891. Send me a text. Hanging with Faith Star on your Rush ride home now in the final hour of the show for the night. Got tunes from Olivia Rodrigo on the way, also some Nelly Furtado, but Bruno Mars, Risk It All, coming up next on The Rush.
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0: clock out, follow these instructions. Okay, what do I do here?
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0: Insert side A into... Okay. And we're done. Nailed it. The Friday Night Rock and Roll House Party. 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

0: 96.1 The Rush. Just another heads up from the city of Whitehorse. Portions of Witch Hazel Drive in Whistle Bend are going to be closed until September 30th. Those closures include from September 8th to 10th from Wyvern Avenue to Vetter Avenue, the 11th to the 19th from Wyvern to Rampart, and the 20th to 30th from Flora Avenue to Vetter. Closure dates may vary as the work progresses. This work is required to complete necessary wastewater system repairs. No disruptions to the wastewater system are expected, and residents will be required to access their property from the alley. Please follow all signs and instructions from the crews on site. You can read more info on whitehorse.ca. Hope you're having a great Tuesday, hanging with Faith Starr on your Rush ride home. Olivia Rodrigo coming up next on 96.1 The Rush.
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1: 96.1 The Rush. That's a wrap on your Tuesday ride home. Thanks for hanging. It's Faith Star. I will be back tomorrow for your Wednesday ride home, starting at 3, of course. But don't go anywhere tonight. You got On with Mario Lopez coming up at 8. And more of your favorite songs closing out this 7 o'clock hour. Usher and Will.i.am coming up next on The Rush. Good night.
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We're colorful. We're quirky. I guess I could have just said we're Yukoners. And our station, the voice of the North since 1969, CKRW 96.1 FM, transmitting from Whitehorse, Yukon.

0: the national newsroom of the Canadian Press, I'm Lisa Laporte. Canada-U.S. Trade Minister Dominic LeBlanc says the federal government is assessing the latest U.S. tariff measures that include a ban on Canadian booze imports. U.S. President Donald Trump signed 5 new executive orders today, ramping up retaliation after the latest set of reciprocal duties imposed by Canada went into effect. LeBlanc says in a social media post, Ottawa will work in good faith and constructively toward a more secure, mutually beneficial trading relationship that fully respects Canadian sovereignty when the U.S. is ready to engage. Conservative leader Pierre Poilievre, meantime, is calling for a return to Parliament as the trade war between Canada and the U.S. continues to escalate. His post came in response to a video released by Prime Minister Mark Carney in which he warned the country's pivot away from the U.S. will come at a cost. Poilievre said in an ex post, Canadians are already struggling with the high cost of living. A new report says online harms now constitute the top threat facing children in Canada.
1: Children First Canada says online risks now affect kids from early childhood through adolescence, with some exposed to AI toys and algorithm-driven content before they can even read. The report points to cyberbullying, child luring, sexual extortion, AI-facilitated abuse, and mental health impacts. It says police reported online child sexual abuse has increased by more than 300% over the past decade. The group also warns children are being targeted through gaming platforms, social media, and messaging apps. Children First Canada is urging Ottawa to strengthen its proposed digital safety law and expand protections beyond social media and AI chatbots. David Augustine, The Canadian Press.
0: Thousands of travelers were left stranded across Britain today due to an issue at numerous airports.
2: An air traffic control problem disrupted travel across Britain Tuesday, canceling more than 1,000 flights, leaving passengers stranded for hours. Britain's National Air Traffic Services says it has resolved a problem in its flight processing system. Departures at London Heathrow have resumed, but the busy airport suspended arrivals for the rest of the night as airlines and airports worked to clear out a huge backlog of delayed flights. British Airways was forced to cancel or divert more than 100 flights.
3: Ryanair has lost his mind.
0: And a slew of high-profile films made their debut today at the Venice Film Festival. Among them was Alex Gibney's documentary on Elon Musk. Musk is a portrait of the world's richest man, as well as an investigation into the scope of his power and influence. This is the Canadian Press. In sports, the Toronto Blue Jays and A's are at play this hour in Major League Baseball action. The A's won last night's opener 6-5. Defending champion Gabriela Dabrowski is heading to the U.S. Open women's doubles semifinals. The 34-year-old from Ottawa and Brazilian partner Luisa Stefani defeated their Chinese opponents in today's quarterfinals. Two-time defending champion Aryna Sabalenka, meantime, is headed to the U.S. Open semifinals for the 6th straight year. The women's top seed held off Wimbledon champion Linda Noskova in a thrilling 3-set quarterfinal. Patrick Mahomes will be under center when the Kansas City Chiefs open their NFL season against the Denver Broncos next Monday night. Andy Reid says he expects the two-time MVP to be taking the first snap in 9 months after tearing ligaments in his left knee. From the Canadian Press, I'm Lisa Laporte.
4: 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For Dawson, Mayo, Pelly, CarMax, Faro, and Ross River tonight, cloudy conditions across the region with showers for CarMax, Pelly, and Mayo. Good chance of showers for the rest of the region, a low of 8. Tomorrow, showers in Ross River and in Faro. Cloudy with a good chance of showers elsewhere, a high of 14. And tomorrow night, cloudy region-wide with a slight chance of showers and a low of 4 degrees. For Watson Lake tonight, periods of rain and a low of 11. Tomorrow, periods of rain ending in the morning, then cloudy with a good chance of showers, temp steady at 13 degrees. And tomorrow night, clouds, and a low of 8 degrees. For Whitehorse, Teslin at Lynn Haines Junction and the Kluane Lake region tonight, clouds across southern Yukon with a chance of overnight showers, a low of 5. Tomorrow, clouds across the region, chance of showers reaching a high of 15 degrees. And tomorrow night, cloudy region-wide with periods of rain in Atlin, slight chance of showers for Whitehorse and Teslin, getting down to a low of 5 degrees. For area forecasts and current conditions, search weather.gc.ca.
5: All right, here we go. 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
1: So, what do you and your partner argue about the most? You're on with Mario and Courtney Lopez. Apparently, for a lot of couples, it's what to have for dinner. Is that really cause for an argument, though? Evidently, a new survey says 1 in 4 couples end up bickering over it. And the biggest issue is that nobody can agree on what they're in the mood for. Gets funnier. A lot of people admit they secretly hope their partner will just let them make the decision because they're too tired to think about it. And apparently, the average person spends 20 minutes just trying to figure out what to cook, which is longer than actually making half the meals. I don't think we've ever gotten to an argument over what we're going to eat.
2: No, I just make food for you and then I eat what I want to eat. It's simple.
1: This is silly.
3: You could do that, or you could just make food, and if they don't want to eat it, they can go make their own.
2: I mean,
1: I eat anything. So that's it. Men out there shouldn't be picky.
3: Yeah, just eat it.
2: This is like one of those pick and choose your battles, and this shouldn't be one of them.
1: Well, evidently, it's battles for a lot of people.
2: I know, but pick and choose. Don't pick something,
3: or you're eating chicken tenders.
2: Yeah.
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1: You're on Mario Courtney Lopez. 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
2: All right, add on with Mario on Facebook and X. Add on with Mario Lopez on IG. Love hearing from you. Mario and Courtney Lopez here. What'd you find, honey?
3: This is from at Philly Dice, and they said, I agree the OG Miami Vice guys had a much more mature look, but Frasier was right. The guys in the new movie are both actually older than the OGs when they started. Don Johnson was 34 when he started the show, and Austin Butler is currently 35. Philip Michael Thomas was 35 when he started, and I think Michael B. Jordan is 39 or maybe 40 already.
2: Yeah, we talked about this, and it's not that they were older. They just look more mature and like, man, Don Johnson looked like a man. Austin Butler looks like a freshman in college.
3: Right. Well, kind of think of Golden Girls.
2: Exactly. I mean, they were the same age as the Sex and the City ladies.
3: Right.
2: So it's just people look more mature. But the men, I think, just look more, with all due respect, more manly, right? More masculine.

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2: Hillary Duff honors the effervescent Hayden Panettiere with a fond tribute. You can see that and all the other celebs who have spoken out since the news broke of her tragic passing. Ariana Grande reunites with Cynthia Erivo for a surprise Wicked duet.

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1: From the National Newsroom of the Canadian Press, I'm Lisa Laporte. U.S. President Donald Trump has signed new executive orders today, ramping up retaliation after Canada imposed retaliatory duties on the United States.
2: U.S. President Donald Trump has since signed five orders that will block imports of certain Canadian goods, including motorcycles and alcoholic beverages, later this month. Trump also says he is directing the federal agency overseeing government procurement to remove Canadian products from its award schedules. Prime Minister Mark Carney says Canada's shift away from the U.S. will come with costs, but argues the alternative would be worse. The latest measures mark a significant escalation in trade tensions after negotiations collapsed last month. David Augustine, The Canadian Press.
1: Analysts say a threat

0: threatened U.S. ban on Bombardier's business jets would damage the American aerospace industry as well as Canada's. The plane maker employs about 3,500 workers in Kansas, Texas, California, and other states. It also pays billions of dollars a year to 2,800 American suppliers. Aviation consultant Ross Amer says each Bombardier jet features at least 40% U.S. content.
1: There's really not an exclusively produced commercial jet or any kind of aircraft or even automobiles these days. Parts come from all over the world sometimes.
0: Trump suggested Monday he would bar the Montreal-based manufacturer's business south of the border unless it moved its operations stateside. Canada, UK, France, and other countries are accusing Israel of enabling settler violence and working to expand settlements that are widely understood to be illegal under international law. Canadian Press reporter Dylan Robertson says those countries plan to bring forth national measures to ban trade in settlement goods.
2: They said that this is needed because of moves that are being taken to restrict a two-state solution and prevent it from happening. A two-state solution refers to the formal creation of a Palestinian country that would exist in peace alongside Israel.
0: A group advocating for Palestinian rights says Canada's upcoming measures must target not just goods, but also services, investment, and property. A tentative deal has been reached between the University of Toronto and a workers' union representing more than 6,100 staff members. The workers had voted in favor of a strike mandate that could have put them in a position to walk off the job in this first week of classes. And a slew of high-profile films made their debut today at the Venice Film Festival. Among them is Bunker, starring real-life couple Penelope Cruz and Javier Bardem. It's expected to hit theaters next year. This is the Canadian Press. In sports, the visiting Cleveland Guardians almost blew a 6-0 lead but rallied in the seventh inning with three runs en route to a 9-5 win over the Baltimore Orioles tonight in Major League Baseball action. Meantime, the Toronto Blue Jays are playing the Athletics. The Jays are a game and a half back of the Guardians for the final wild card spot in the American League. Defending champion Gabriella Dabrowski has punched her ticket to tomorrow's U.S. Open women's doubles semifinals in New York. The Ottawa tennis player and her Brazilian partner Luisa Stefani beat their Chinese opponents in straight sets today in the quarterfinals. And the Boston Bruins believe they have a star in the making in Canadian Fraser Minton. Today, they took a step in making sure the young center is wearing their jersey when he realizes his full potential. Boston signed the 22-year-old to a 7-year extension worth $50.4 million U.S. From the Canadian Press, I'm Lisa Laporte.
3: 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For Dawson, Mayo, Pelly, CarMax, Faro, and Ross River tonight, cloudy conditions across the region with showers for CarMax, Pelly, and Mayo. Good chance of showers for the rest of the region, a low of 8. Tomorrow, showers in Ross River and in Faro. Cloudy with a good chance of showers elsewhere, a high of 14. And tomorrow night, cloudy region-wide with a slight chance of showers and a low of 4 degrees. For Watson Lake tonight, periods of rain and a low of 11. Tomorrow, periods of rain ending in the morning, then cloudy with a good chance of showers, temp steady at 13 degrees. And tomorrow night, clouds and a low of 8 degrees. For Whitehorse, Teslin, Atlin, Haines Junction, and the Kluane Lake region tonight, clouds across southern Yukon with a chance of overnight showers, a low of 5. Tomorrow, clouds across the region, chance of showers reaching a high of 15 degrees. And tomorrow night, cloudy region-wide with periods of rain in Atlin, slight chance of showers for Whitehorse and Teslin, getting down to a low of 5 degrees. For area forecasts and current conditions, search weather.gc.ca.
4: I'm Mario Courtney Lopez. Keeping the music going as Cordo tries to make us laugh with a new mom joke. 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
1: So are you rusting out at work? What up, Mario and Courtney Lopez here. Obviously, we all know about burnout from too much work. Well, now experts say more people are actually experiencing the opposite problem, rust out, which is what happens when employees feel underused, unchallenged, and disconnected from their jobs for long periods of time. People are complaining about this? I would imagine it's easy money, right?
2: I mean, pick and choose your battles, people.
1: Right.
2: Rust out can show up as a chronic boredom, lack of motivation, going through the motions, and feeling like your skills are being wasted. So what's the prescription for rust out? Push yourself to seek new projects, learn new skills, or ask for more to do. And then don't complain when you have more to do.
1: Exactly. If your salary is not changing, then I wouldn't ask for more to do. I would work on your side project and put your energy towards that.
2: I'm definitely not rust out over here.
0: More Mario Lopez coming up. All over the Yukon, people love what we play. So get ready. Another fantastic set of today's best music starts now on 96.1 The Rush.

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1: All right, Charles Mario, Courtney Lopez, more music headed your way, but I wanted to mention, talk about weird timing. The next tropical storm in the Atlantic is going to be named Dolly.
2: Oh, my goodness.
1: Coincidence.

0: It's the fourth storm of the season. So far, we had Arthur, Bertha, and Cristobal.
1: Bertha sounds really scary.
0: Really? Cristobal sounds like affluent.
2: Well, the National Hurricane Center plans to use Dolly for the next system that reaches tropical storm strength, and it's not in response to Dolly Parton's passing. The name Dolly was chosen in the early 1990s and has been on a rotating list of names since 1996, but it's just ironic.
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1: Seven on Mario and Courtney Lopez, and this Thursday, prepare to be bewitched.
2: Ooh.
1: The anticipated return of Sandra Bullock and Nicole Kidman, who star as Sally and Gilly Owens, two sisters in a long line of witches who have inherited a generational curse. Everyone they fall in love with dies.
2: Oh.
1: Ooh, that's heavy. It's been a minute. The first movie came out, oh my gosh, almost 30 years ago, and now they're back.
2: I love a good witches movie.
1: Yep.
2: Well, get ready for a new generation of witches 2 and spellbinding mischief. 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How amazing does that sound?
1: Yep.
2: It's the perfect cozy feel-good movie of the fall. I'm so excited. Directed by Suzanne Beer.
1: Yes, and it's a family affair too. You can watch it with family, friends, and your coven. 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
2: Get your tickets, witches.
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1: From the National Newsroom of the Canadian Press, I'm Lisa Laporte. The Canadian Chamber of Commerce says the United States is punishing Canada by punishing itself. President and CEO Candace Lang calls the Trump administration's latest trade escalations, quote, a tornado of changes at once intended to overwhelm. Lang says the U.S. government will need to justify to American business, workers, and communities the price of them going it alone. U.S. President Donald Trump signed 5 executive orders today, ramping up retaliation after the latest set of reciprocal duties imposed by Canada went into effect. Meantime, analysts say a ban on Bombardier's

0: American aerospace industry as well as Canada's. Bombardier runs a number of plants in the U.S. while employing thousands of workers in several states. National Bank analyst Cameron Dorkson says blocking a major manufacturer from the market would undoubtedly cause revenue and job losses at American parts producers. A new report says online harms now constitute the top threat facing children in Canada.
1: Children First Canada says online risks now affect kids from early childhood through adolescence, with some exposed to AI toys and algorithm-driven content before they can even read. The report points to cyberbullying, child luring, sexual extortion, AI-facilitated abuse, and mental health impacts. It says police reported online child sexual abuse has increased by more than 300% over the past decade. The group also warns children are being targeted through gaming platforms, social media, and messaging apps. Children First Canada is urging Ottawa to strengthen its proposed digital safety law and expand protections beyond social media and AI chatbots. David Augustine, The Canadian Press.
0: Thousands of travelers were left stranded across Britain today due to an issue at numerous airports.
2: An air traffic control problem disrupted travel across Britain Tuesday, canceling more than 1,000 flights, leaving passengers stranded for hours. Britain's National Air Traffic Services says it has resolved a problem in its flight processing system. Departures at London Heathrow have resumed, but the busy airport suspended arrivals for the rest of the night as airlines and airports work to clear out a huge backlog of delayed flights. British Airways was forced to cancel or divert more than 100 flights. Ryanair had to cancel more than 50 scheduled flights. I'm Lisa Dwyer.
0: And Alex Gibney's documentary on Elon Musk made its debut today at the Venice Film Festival.
3: In a science fiction novel, he would not be the hero. He is a man who has lost his mind.
0: Musk is a portrayal of the world's richest man, as well as an investigation into the scope of his power and influence. This is the Canadian Press. In sports, the visiting Cleveland Guardians almost blew a 6-0 lead, but rallied in the seventh inning with three runs en route to a 9-5 win over the Baltimore Orioles in Major League Baseball action. Elsewhere, the Toronto Blue Jays beat the Athletics 4-2. Aaron Judge struck out twice and flied out as he returned to the New York Yankees after a 99-day absence due to a broken rib. The Yankees beat the visiting Colorado Rockies 5-3 in their series opener. Defending champion Gabriela Dabrowski has punched her ticket to tomorrow's U.S. Open women's double semifinals in New York. The Ottawa tennis talent and her Brazilian partner Luisa Stefani defeated their seventh-seeded Chinese opponents today in the quarterfinals. They'll face an American pair in the final four. And star NFL quarterback Patrick Mahomes is set to start for the Kansas City Chiefs against the Denver Broncos on Monday night. From the Canadian Press, I'm Lisa Laporte.
4: 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For Dawson, Mayo, Pelly, CarMax, Faro, and Ross River tonight, cloudy conditions across the region with showers for CarMax, Pelly, and Mayo. Good chance of showers for the rest of the region, a low of 8. Tomorrow, showers in Ross River and in Faro. Cloudy with a good chance of showers elsewhere, a high of 14. And tomorrow night, cloudy region-wide with a slight chance of showers and a low of 4 degrees. For Watson Lake tonight, periods of rain and a low of 11. Tomorrow, periods of rain ending in the morning, then cloudy with a good chance of showers, temp steady at 13 degrees. And tomorrow night, clouds and a low of 8 degrees. For Whitehorse, Teslin, Atlin, Haines Junction, and the Kluane Lake region tonight, clouds across southern Yukon with a chance of overnight showers, a low of 5. Tomorrow, clouds across the region, chance of showers reaching a high of 15 degrees. And tomorrow night, cloudy region-wide with periods of rain in Atlin, slight chance of showers for Whitehorse and Teslin, getting down to a low of 5 degrees. For area forecasts and current conditions, search weather.gc.ca.
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0: Mario Lopez.
1: What's up, y'all? Mario Lopez joining me right now, actor and comic, the hilarious Tommy Davidson. What's going on, man?
2: An old friend.
1: That's right. An old friend. Always good to see you. And this is exciting, man. Congrats. There's a spinoff of Martin on Paramount Plus based on your character from the show. That's so cool. How'd this come about?
2: Actually, Kid from Kid and Play.
1: Yeah.
2: Yeah, he called me middle of the night and he says, man, I'm tired of Jimmy and Jimmy late night because we're not seeing a lot of talent. You know, they're just picking who's hot or whatever. We need some good performances like Arsenio used to have, you know.
1: Yeah.
2: So he said, why don't you call Martin and ask Martin to reboot Varnell Hill as a late night talk show. Do it like Larry Sanders.
1: Oh, wow. Clever.
2: Right. Dude, yeah. So he said, you know, it'll be a late night. It'll be a show about a late night talk show that's really a late night talk show.
1: Huh.
2: And everybody could be on it.
1: Oh,
2: because we know everybody.
1: Yeah, right? little Larry Sanders-esque right
2: yeah,
1: there.
2: Yeah, and it happened, man.
1: Wow, what a trip.
2: And it's working just like that.
1: That's so cool. Can't wait to check it out. All right, Tommy, hang tight. Quick break, and we're going to come back with some more.
0: More fun on the way. On with Mario Lopez.
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0: on Martin.
1: Yeah.
0: Right? So it's unlimited.
1: Yeah.
0: You know, and then the guest stars, we got all the hot people that want to be on TV, that want to do it, yeah. You know?
1: Oh, dude,
0: and
1: that's
0: the storyline's great.
1: That is so cool. And speaking of Unlimited Color, I hear Damon Wayans is in it too.
0: Oh, Damon is doing a sketch with Martin on the freaking show.
1: Oh, that's great. That's
0: you know,
1: great,
0: so we have
1: man.
0: The capacity to have people come in and do guest star spots, but sketches too.
1: Oh, that's funny, man. That is great. All right, well, onwithmario.com for a preview of Tommy's new Paramount Plus show as we get back to the music.
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1: Been getting the scoop on this new Martin spinoff from actor-comic Tommy Davidson. Mario Lopez here. But Tommy, you also voice a character on the Disney show Proud Family, Louder and Prouder.
2: Oh, yeah.
1: Fourth season just premiered. That's got to be a lot of fun, right? Voice work is so much fun. A lot of work, though.
2: Hey, I don't have to worry about how I look in voice work, so that's cool.
1: Yeah.
2: You know, all I got to do is do it, bro. You know what I mean? I don't have to try to look handsome or nothing. I can just let it all hang out, you know? And you know this, Mario, you know this. You know, we come across something that we really love to do with what we do. Mm-hmm. And it's like a gift.
1: Yeah.
2: You know, it's like a gift. You know, we know how to work.
1: Right.
2: You know, we know how to act. We know how to read stuff. We know how to narrate. We know how to do all this stuff, you know? But once in a while, something comes along that you want to do.
1: Right.
2: You know what I mean? And we go around going, man, I'd love to do that. I'd love to do this. I'd love to do this. But when it comes, you're just like, I don't have any comments, man. I just want to get to work.
1: Yeah.
2: Because we love what we do, too.
1: Exactly. Oh, that's the best, man. I'm happy for you. All right. Hang tight. We're going to have more with Tommy Davidson coming up. But first, more music.
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1: I'm Mario Lopez, got the hilarious Tommy Davidson on Zoom with me, and a lot of people may not know this about you, but you're also a singer. And your new song, Heart, Mind, and Soul, just won an award for Best Jazz Song, right?
2: Yeah, what? Yeah. Yeah, I'm like John. I feel like John Tesh, man. You know, because everybody's going like, oh, yeah, really? You're doing it? And I don't care. You know, it's really good stuff. I got stuff with Earth, Wind, and Fire.
1: Wow, that's awesome.
2: You know, and it's just a payoff of how hard we work.
1: Yeah.
2: And how often we're around people that do the same thing we do.
1: Yep.
2: You know?
1: I love the versatility, though, because obviously acting and you're singing and still doing stand-up, man, hitting the road and
2: yeah.
1: and hitting comedy shows across the country. What are you talking about on stage right now?
2: I talk about things I've always talked about, us, you know, everyone. You know, I talk about dogs, man. I talk about, you know, don't be too hard on my Latinos. I talk about everything that I think people are thinking. They're thinking the same things I'm thinking, but don't have a way to say it without offending nobody.
1: Yeah.
2: I can say it in a way that it's taken to heart.
1: I can see that. Of course. How much singing do you incorporate into the act? Do you do impressions with the singing?
2: It depends on that audience. You know, I can get away with
1: Sammy. Because I remember your Sammy Davis one was my favorite back in the day.
2: I can get away with that, you know, at like a fundraiser, you know.
1: Right.
2: You know, whether I'm white, whether I'm wrong, no cat's gonna bar this ebony star from singing my song. I'll always say that
1: you're a fool.
2: Sammy is AI.
1: Yeah.
2: AI.
1: Yeah. So, that's the best. That's the best. I love it. Thank you for that. Oh my gosh.
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1: All right, wrapping up with Tommy Davidson. You're on Mario Lopez. You mentioned it before, but in Living Color, man, in a few years, it's going to be the 40th anniversary of that show. That is wild. And the fact that you're still working with the guys and still homies, man, that time goes by like this, huh, Tommy?
2: What does that make me, bro?
1: Right? Look, you and I both.
2: You know what I mean? But we're still here.
1: We're still here. That's what's important.
2: That's the most important part. And we could, and we can pay a mortgage, you know?
1: Yeah, that's right. That's awesome, man. Hey, I'm so happy to hear that everything's going well for you, brother, and you're killing it out there. And listen, everyone, be sure to check out Tommy's new show, The Varnell Hill Show, on Paramount Plus. Thank you so much for checking in, man.
2: You got it, man. Hey, how's your daughter? How old is she now?
1: She's doing well. 11? She's 15. She's 15 now.
2: Okay.
1: Yeah, she's 15.
2: Wow, man. God bless you, man.
1: Thank you, brother.
2: I remember when she came along, man.
1: Yeah, you remember that? Yeah, exactly.
2: Man, you've done so well, man. I love you so much.
1: Thank
2: man.
1: You, brother. You know I appreciate it. I hope I get to see you soon. Take care.
2: You got it, man.
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1: From the National Rush. Newsroom of the Canadian Press, I'm Karen Rebo. The U.S. has made its next move in its escalating trade war with Canada. Hours after Canada's reciprocal tariffs kicked in on nearly $28 billion worth of U.S. goods, U.S. President Donald Trump Tuesday signed five executive orders to ramp up additional retaliation by his administration. New measures include a ban later this month on Canadian imports of alcoholic beverages, some dairy products, and motorcycles. Trump also posted on social media that he's directing the federal U.S. agency that oversees government procurement to remove all Canadian origin products from its awards schedules. British Columbia Premier David Eby has invoked the memory of the 9/11 terrorist attacks of 25 years ago and Canadian efforts to help their neighbors as he voiced support for Ottawa's counter-tariffs in the trade conflict.
2: We know who we are as a country. We are generous. We are kind. We are loyal and we are compassionate. And while our kindness is one of our greatest strengths, you should never, ever mistake that kindness for weakness.
1: Canada U.S. Trade Minister Dominic LeBlanc says the federal government is assessing the developments. And in a statement Tuesday night, U.S. Trade Rep Jamieson Greer says Trump's decision to hit back again was a natural consequence of Canada's discriminatory treatment of American exports. A major American news agency is showing respect to its northern neighbor amid current Canadian tensions with the Trump administration. The Associated Press says it will continue to refer to Lake Ontario by its original name and not Lake America. It says as a global news agency, it must ensure place names are easily recognizable to broad audiences, noting Canada has said it will not be following the name change decreed by U.S. President Trump in an executive order. The guidance note says no single body determines the names of international bodies of water, although Trump has wide latitude over how the U.S. government recognizes geographic

0: geographic places and landmarks. And organizers of the Great Outdoors Comedy Festival says its cavalcade of laughs set for this weekend in Mississauga, Ontario, has been postponed.
1: The festival says in a notice on its website that the decision comes after, quote, careful consideration. It says postponing the event will allow organizers to deliver the best show they can. An annual comedy festival, events across Canada and the U.S. have featured acts like Matt Rife, Nikki Glaser, Kevin Hart, and John Mulaney. Mulaney was to headline the Mississauga event. He posted on social media Tuesday evening that the decision was unfortunate, but that he intends to perform in the area soon. The festival says it's exploring new show dates and would follow up directly with those who have already bought tickets. Lisa Laporte, The Canadian Press.
0: This is The Canadian Press. In sports, a win for the Toronto Blue Jays in Sacramento. Josh Smith and Kaz Okamoto hit home runs, and Jose Soriano pitched 7 innings of 6-hit ball, and the visiting Toronto Blue Jays beat the Athletics 4-2 to snap a 2-game losing skid. It keeps them 1 game back of the Cleveland Guardians for the third American League wildcard spot. Cleveland beat Baltimore 9-5. In tennis, third seed Jessica Pegula punched her ticket to the U.S. Open semis Tuesday night with a tough 3-set victory over fellow American Emma Navarro in New York. Pegula will face defending champ Aryna Sabalenka in Thursday's semifinals. On the doubles side, defending champion Canadian Gabriela Dabrowski is also heading to Wednesday's women's doubles semifinals. The Ottawa tennis talent and her Brazilian partner Luisa Stefani beat a 7th-seeded Chinese duo in the quarterfinals to move on. From the Canadian Press, I'm Karen Rebo.
2: 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For Dawson, Mayo, Pelly, CarMax, Faro, and Ross River tonight, cloudy conditions across the region with showers for CarMax, Pelly, and Mayo. Good chance of showers for the rest of the region, a low of 8. Tomorrow, showers in Ross River and in Faro. Cloudy with a good chance of showers elsewhere, a high of 14. And tomorrow night, cloudy region-wide with a slight chance of showers and a low of 4 degrees. For Watson Lake tonight, periods of rain and a low of 11. Tomorrow, periods of rain ending in the morning, then cloudy with a good chance of showers, temp steady at 13 degrees. And tomorrow night, clouds and a low of 8 degrees. For Whitehorse, Teslin, Atlin, Haines Junction, and the Kluane Lake region tonight, clouds across southern Yukon with a chance of overnight showers, a low of 5. Tomorrow, clouds across the region, chance of showers reaching a high of 15 degrees. And tomorrow night, cloudy region-wide with periods of rain in Atlin, slight chance of showers for Whitehorse and Teslin, getting down to a low of 5 degrees. For area forecasts and current conditions, search weather.gc.ca.
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1: I'm Mario Courtney Lopez, making our bi-weekly stop into Cordo's Corner for something helpful. What you got for us today?
2: You know, we should get Nico in on these fashion hacks because he's all into, on his TikToks, doing fashion.
1: Our son has turned into a fashion stylista.
2: I told him I cannot buy you any more clothes just so you can make content. 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
1: I know. 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
2: Anyway, I got these from him. You layer a graphic tee under a button-down and roll the sleeves for an instant polished look.
1: That's old school. I like that.
2: Mix thrift finds with basics like a vintage jacket over a plain hoodie to stand out without breaking the bank.
1: It's a smart look right there. I like that.
2: And try closet maxing, a new trend that encourages people to shop their own closets instead. The idea is simple. Rediscover clothes you already own, bring forgotten pieces back into rotation, and create new outfits without spending money on new ones. You know, I try and do this, and actually it's always my New Year's resolution to wear things I haven't worn in a long time or things I bought and haven't worn, because I tend to do that. I buy for an occasion coming up that never comes, and then I never wear it.
1: This is probably the strongest hack right here. Closet maxing is real.
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1: You're on Mario Courtney Lopez, keeping the music coming your way. Are you ready for a mini pop culture pop quiz? 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Back to get to it next.
0: We'll cue them up. You turn them up. 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
1: All Mario, Courtney Lopez, time for another round of the slang game. All right, what's the theme?
2: The theme is Gen Z slang that has actually been around a long time, but we're going to do it a little differently. I'm going to give you definitions.
1: Okay.
2: And you have to tell me
3: what the word is.
2: So, hands on buzzers. Short for suspicious or suspect, Mario.
1: Sus.
2: That is correct.
1: Sus.
2: An old way of saying definitely or for sure. Courtney.
1: No.
2: Incorrect.
4: Most deaf.
2: Incorrect. Bet.
1: Well, we're all right, by the way.
2: Bet.
1: We're all right.
2: These are Gen Z slang, though.
1: Yeah, but these are Gen Z.
2: So you got to do Gen Z. You got to think Gen Z. Okay. Here we go.
1: Bet. Bet, I would argue. Bet, I was saying bet in high school. I bet.
2: Right.
1: You were saying in high school, so that's weird.
2: These are Gen Z words that have been around for a long time.
1: They brought them back. They brought them back.
2: That's the theme.
1: Okay, got it.
2: For the fourth time.
1: Got it.
2: All right. It was first used in that way in 1857, by the way.
1: Really?
2: Yes.
3: Wow.
2: Here we go. Hands on buzzers. Used for someone bitter or irritated. Courtney.
3: Salty McSalterson.
2: Salty is correct. 1936. A way to say something is true. Courtney.
3: No cap.
2: That is correct. Early 1900s.
1: Oh my god.
3: Facts, honey, facts.
2: Finally, last one. To insult someone indirectly with subtle disrespect instead of saying it straight out. To insult someone in...
1: Shade?
2: Yeah, I'll give it to you. Throw shade.
1: Throw
2: 1980.
1: Shade. Yeah, throw shade.
2: Apparently, it first was popular.
1: Yeah, throw shade. Look at that.
2: I didn't keep score, so...
3: I won.
2: There you go.
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1: All right, that's it. Thanks so much for hanging out with us. Also, thanks to the hilarious Tommy Davidson for zooming in. Be sure to hit up on Mario.com to relive any and all of our radio fun. Back to do it again tomorrow. Till then, Mario Courtney Lopez saying good night.
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1: From the National Newsroom of the Canadian Press, I'm Karen Rebo. Reaction to the Trump administration upping the ante on its trade war with Canada has been swift. U.S. President Donald Trump signed new executive orders Tuesday, ramping up retaliation after Canada imposed its latest set of counter duties on the U.S. Canada-U.S. Trade Minister Dominic LeBlanc says the federal government is assessing the new developments. Canadian Press reporter Kelly Malone breaks down where trade negotiations stand right now.
2: There's been a lot more calls of getting back to the negotiation table. Treasury Secretary Scott Bessent was speaking today to Breitbart News. He sounded somewhat optimistic that there could be a way back to the negotiating table. He also downplayed the impacts on the U.S. economy by Canada's retaliatory tariffs.
1: Trump's five executive orders to take effect later this month include completely barring imports of certain Canadian goods, including motorcycles, some dairy products, and alcoholic beverages. Trump also posted on social media that he's directing the federal agency that oversees government procurement to remove all Canadian origin products from its awards schedules. The Canadian Chamber of Commerce CEO Candace Lang says the U.S. is punishing Canada by punishing itself. And in a statement Tuesday night, U.S. Trade Rep Jamieson Greer said Trump's decision to hit back again was a natural consequence of Canada's discriminatory treatment of American exports. Quebec Premier Christine Fréchette says a new buy local strategy will add $1.5 billion to the provincial economy in the next 4 months. Fréchette met virtually with her cabinet, and ministers adopted an order in council requiring that the government take steps to favor local businesses when awarding contracts. She says Quebec is facing a bully amid Canada's trade war with the U.S. and that the only choice now is to either bow down or keep our heads high and stand tall. According to a new report, online harms now constitute the top threat facing children in Canada. That's ahead of bullying, poverty, and child abuse.
3: Children First Canada says online risks now affect kids from early childhood through adolescence, with some exposed to AI toys and algorithm-driven content before they can even read. The report points to cyberbullying, child luring, sexual extortion, AI-facilitated abuse, and mental health impacts. It says police-reported online child sexual abuse has increased by more than 300% over the past decade. The group also warns children are being targeted through gaming platforms, social media, and messaging apps. Children First Canada is urging Ottawa to strengthen its proposed digital safety law and expand protections beyond social media and AI chatbots. David Augustine, The Canadian Press.
1: This is The Canadian Press. In sports, the Toronto Blue Jays held their own last night in the race for a Major League Baseball playoff spot. Josh Smith and Kazuma Okamoto hit back-to-back homers, and the Blue Jays beat the Athletics 4-2 in Sacramento. It was Okamoto's 30th dinger of his rookie MLB season. The win keeps the Jays one game back of Cleveland for the third AL wildcard spot, as Cleveland also scored a win over Baltimore. The Texas Rangers beat Seattle 10-5 to stay a half game behind the Blue Jays. Aaron Judge struck out twice and flied out.

0: off tonight in Seattle, where football's reigning Super Bowl champion Seahawks will host the New England Patriots. The Seahawks beat the Patriots to win Super Bowl 60. The San Francisco 49ers will play the LA Rams tomorrow in Melbourne, Australia. From the Canadian Press, I'm Karen Rebo.
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the middle of another amazing set of Rush music. If the next song seems long, it's probably because the DJ had to use the bathroom. They do go to the bathroom, you know.

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1: From the National Newsroom of the Canadian Press, I'm Karen Rebo. The U.S. wasted no time making the next move in its escalating trade war with Canada. Hours after Ottawa's reciprocal tariffs kicked in on nearly $28 billion worth of U.S. goods yesterday, U.S. President Donald Trump signed five executive orders to ramp up additional retaliation by his administration against trade with Canada. The new measures include a ban later this month on Canadian imports of alcoholic beverages, some Canadian dairy products, and motorcycles. Trump also posted that he's directing the federal agency that oversees government procurement to remove all Canadian origin products from its awards schedules. Canada-U.S. Trade Minister Dominic LeBlanc says the federal government is assessing the latest developments in this trade war. Nova Scotia Premier Tim Houston says his government is in talks with businesses bracing for the impacts of it. Houston says he worries the tensions could continue for as long as Donald Trump remains in power.
2: I believe there is a risk that the situation could be there as long as Donald Trump is there. So in one sense, it's temporary. He's at the end, you know, he's at, but in another sense, it's a long-term thing.
1: The Quebec government has announced a series of measures to promote buying locally. Premier Christine Fréchette says the measures will inject about $1.5 billion into the Quebec economy in the next 4 months.
3: We are heading for hard times, and Quebec will not back down in the face of Trump.
1: In his own statement last night, U.S. Trade Rep Jamieson Greer said the decision to hit back was a natural consequence of what he calls Canada's discriminatory treatment of American exports. Police in Quebec are investigating after two children fell from the trunk of a moving vehicle. Provincial police said the incident happened Sunday north of Montreal in Saint-Gabriel-de-Brandon. They say five children aged 8 to 12 were riding in the trunk of an SUV driven by a woman in her 40s when the hatch opened and two of the kids fell out. One was taken to hospital with non-life-threatening injuries. And new clues about what went wrong before an Amazon cargo jet overshot the runway at Miami's airport by 1,300 feet. Sunday's runway excursion killed five people in a van carrying an airport cleaning crew and injured five others, including the pilots. Here's ABC's Lionel Moise.
4: Investigators revealing there's no indication that the pilots ever deployed a key braking system on the plane or the thrust reversers. The pilots reportedly had 10,000 hours of combined flight experience, but experts say the plane, with heavy winds reported at the time, appeared to hover over the runway.
1: And Apple will unveil its latest generation of iPhones today at an event headlined by new CEO John Ternus at Apple headquarters in California. Analysts and Apple fans are expecting the company to unveil a foldable model. This is the Canadian Press. In sports, a win for the Toronto Blue Jays in Sacramento. Josh Smith and Kaz Okamoto hit home runs, and Jose Soriano pitched seven innings of six-hit ball, and the visiting Toronto Blue Jays beat the Athletics 4-2 to snap a two-game losing skid. It keeps them one game back of the Cleveland Guardians for the third American League wildcard spot. Cleveland beat Baltimore 9-5. In tennis, third seed Jessica Pegula punched her ticket to the U.S. Open semis Tuesday night with a tough three-set victory over fellow American Emma Navarro in New York. Pegula will face defending champ Aryna Sabalenka in Thursday's semifinals. On the doubles side, defending champion Canadian Gabriela Dabrowski is also heading to Wednesday's women's doubles semifinals. The Ottawa tennis talent and her Brazilian partner Luisa Stefani beat a seventh-seeded Chinese duo in the quarterfinals to move on. From the Canadian Press, I'm Karen Rebo.
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0: From the National Newsroom of the Canadian Press, I'm Karen Ribeau. Canada-U.S. Trade Minister Dominic LeBlanc says the federal government is assessing the latest developments in the trade war with Washington. Hours after Canada's reciprocal tariffs kicked in on nearly $28 billion worth of U.S. goods yesterday, U.S. President Donald Trump signed 5 executive orders to ramp up additional retaliation against trade with Canada. The new measures include a ban later this month on Canadian imports of alcoholic beverages, some dairy products, and motorcycles. Trump also wants to direct the federal agency that oversees government procurement to remove all Canadian origin products from its awards schedules. Quebec Premier Christine Fréchette says Quebec is tightening public purchasing rules to steer more government spending toward local and Canadian bidding companies.
1: We will be working more closely with Canadian provinces in order to increase our trade.
0: And in his own statement last night, U.S. Trade Rep Jamieson Greer said the decision to hit back was a natural consequence of what he calls Canada's discriminatory treatment of American exports. Now that Canada's counter tariffs on selected U.S. goods have kicked in, retail experts say there will be a lag before Canadian shoppers will see price increases on store shelves. Matt Poirier with the Retail Council of Canada says it'll take time for stores to work through existing inventory and begin stocking newly tariffed products.
2: There's an inventory that's just been juiced up, so that's going to take time for that inventory at those prices to go through. And once, you know, that inventory gets expired, then that's when Canadians can start to see price increases.
0: A major American news agency is showing respect to its northern neighbor amid current Canadian tensions.

0: with the Trump administration. The Associated Press says it will continue to refer to Lake Ontario by its original name, not Lake America. It says as a global news agency, it must ensure place names are easily recognizable to broad audiences. And it notes Canada has said it will not be following the name change decreed by U.S. President Donald Trump. Organizers of the Great Outdoors Comedy Festival say its cavalcade of laughs set for this weekend in Mississauga, Ontario, has been postponed.
1: The festival says in a notice on its website that the decision comes after, quote, careful consideration. It says postponing the event will allow organizers to deliver the best show they can. An annual comedy festival, events across Canada and the U.S. have featured acts like Matt Rife, Nikki Glaser, Kevin Hart, and John Mulaney. Mulaney was to headline the Mississauga event. He posted on social media Tuesday evening that the decision was unfortunate, but that he intends to perform in the area soon. Lisa Laporte, The Canadian Press.
0: This is The Canadian Press. In sports, the Toronto Blue Jays held their own last night in the race for a Major League Baseball playoff spot. Josh Smith and Kazuma Okamoto hit back-to-back homers, and the Blue Jays beat the Athletics 4-2 in Sacramento. It was Okamoto's 30th dinger of his rookie MLB season. The win keeps the Jays one game back of Cleveland for the third AL wildcard spot, as Cleveland also scored a win over Baltimore. The Texas Rangers beat Seattle 10-5 to stay a half game behind the Blue Jays. Aaron Judge struck out twice and flied out as he returned to the Yankees lineup after a 99-day absence to nurse a broken rib. New York won the game over Colorado. The NFL's regular season kicks off tonight in Seattle, where football's reigning Super Bowl champion Seahawks will host the New England Patriots. The Seahawks beat the Patriots to win Super Bowl 60. The San Francisco 49ers will play the LA Rams tomorrow in Melbourne, Australia. From the Canadian Press, I'm Karen Rebo.
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0: From the National Newsroom of the Canadian Press, I'm Karen Rebo. U.S. Trade Representative Jamieson Greer claims Canada is to blame for Washington's decision yesterday to escalate the trade war with its northern neighbor. President Donald Trump yesterday signed five new executive orders, ramping up retaliation after Canada imposed its latest set of counter duties on the U.S. The new orders will bar imports of certain Canadian goods, including some dairy products and booze. Greer says the escalation was a natural consequence of Canada discriminating against American exports and choosing what he called senseless retaliation over a near-final trade deal. Canada-U.S. Trade Minister Dominic LeBlanc says the federal government is assessing the latest developments and is prepared to work when the U.S. is ready to engage. Reaction to Trump upping the ante on his trade war with Canada has been swift. The CEO of the Canadian Chamber of Commerce says the U.S. is punishing Canada by punishing itself. Candace Lang says Trump's escalation by completely barring certain Canadian imports are a tornado of changes at once intended to overwhelm. Quebec Premier Christine Fréchette has announced a series of measures from the Quebec government to promote buying locally and Canadian.
1: Buy more Quebec products, because now is the time to do so. We need to be united.
0: It could take time before Canadian shoppers see higher prices on store shelves as a result of the Canadian counter tariffs taking place. Matt Poirier with the Retail Council of Canada says stores will first work through existing inventory.
2: That's when we start tariffing the goods that we bring in that the rubber hits the road in terms of impact to the consumer. In terms of on the price side, what we're going to see is going to be very product dependent.
0: 25 years ago, the terror attacks of September 11th forced Canadians and the country's armed forces to confront both a new world and a new war. Soon after, 19 Al-Qaeda-linked hijackers commandeered four commercial airliners and crashed them into the World Trade Center Twin Towers in New York, the Pentagon, and a Pennsylvania field. Canada found itself at war with a Taliban insurgency halfway around the world. Eugene Lang, a former chief of staff to two defense ministers, said Ottawa believed it would be a short-term conflict in Afghanistan. It ended up being Canada's longest armed conflict to date. More than 40,000 Canadians served in the 12-year war, and 159 Canadian military members lost their lives. New York City released more than 170,000 pages of air quality records from the aftermath of the 9/11 attacks. Mayor Zoran Mamdani announced yesterday these documents from 2001 indicate officials worried about potential lawsuits related to chemical exposure, even as the city continued to tell the public conditions were safe. This is the Canadian Press. In sports, the Toronto Blue Jays held their own last night in the race for a Major League Baseball playoff spot. Josh Smith and Kazuma Okamoto hit back-to-back homers, and the Blue Jays beat the Athletics 4-2 in Sacramento. It was Okamoto's 30th dinger of his rookie MLB season. The win keeps the Jays one game back of Cleveland for the third AL wildcard spot, as Cleveland also scored a win over Baltimore. The Texas Rangers beat Seattle 10-5 to stay a half game behind the Blue Jays. Aaron Judge struck out twice and flied out as he returned to the Yankees lineup after a 99-day absence to nurse a broken rib. New York won the game over Colorado. The NFL's regular season kicks off tonight in Seattle, where football's reigning Super Bowl champion Seahawks will host the New England Patriots. The Seahawks beat the Patriots to win Super Bowl 60. The San Francisco 49ers will play the LA Rams tomorrow in Melbourne, Australia. From the Canadian Press, I'm Karen Rebo.
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0: Well, America's top trade czar is blaming Canada for the latest escalation in the trade and tariff war. Trade Rep Jamieson Greer says new plans to bar some Canadian dairy, alcohol products, and more goods from getting into the U.S. was a natural consequence of Canada choosing what he called senseless retaliation over a near-final trade deal. Greer says Trump plans to restore reciprocity in bilateral trade relationships. The Trump administration may not appreciate Canada's clapback in the trade war, but various Canadian premiers sure do. Saskatchewan's Scott Moe calls Canada's counter-tariffs a necessary response to America's unjustified ones. But he said both countries must not forget the levies increase costs for businesses and consumers on both sides of the border. One of the threats Trump has made this week was to prevent Quebec's Bombardier from selling in the U.S. unless it builds its aircraft there. Canada's Secretary of State for Defense Procurement, Stephen Feuer, says Bombardier is a fantastic Canadian company.
1: They have resources all over the world. They do a lot of business, actually, in the U.S. I think they have tens of thousands of employees down in the U.S. I used to fly one of their aircraft, actually two. And, you know, this is just a bit of a rough patch for everybody. But I will say it's an important company for Canada and the U.S., and we're looking to find a way through this.
0: Bombardier says it currently maintains a number of plants in the States and employs thousands of workers across several states. Police in British Columbia are urging a group of young people and their parents to come forward after an elderly man was struck by a stray bullet from a nearby shooting. Homicide investigators in Burnaby believe a personal dispute among a group of youths may have led to the shooting and death of an 85-year-old man who lived a block away. Here's Sergeant Frida Fong.
2: We have been making efforts to locate the youth and to identify their exact involvement in the shooting. And at this time, we're appealing to witnesses who may have been in the area. And we're also directly appealing to their parents and the youth to come forward.
0: The man was found dead in his home Sunday, August 30th, more than 14 hours after police responded to reports of shots being fired. The Weather Network's fall forecast suggests a potentially historic El Nino will help prolong the season and delay winter's arrival. The three-month outlook says milder and drier conditions are expected to win out across much of the country, but senior meteorologist Doug Gillum says fall weather is still known for its turbulence.
3: The key is in those ups and downs, which will dominate. I think overall the milder periods will dominate, especially at the end of the season when we expect to be transitioning into winter. Winter is going to probably wait on the sidelines for a while.
0: This is the Canadian Press. In sports, the Toronto Blue Jays held their own last night in the race for a Major League Baseball playoff spot. Josh Smith and Kazuma Okamoto hit back-to-back homers, and the Blue Jays beat the Athletics 4-2 in Sacramento. The win keeps the Jays one game back of Cleveland for the third AL wildcard spot, as Cleveland also scored a win over Baltimore. In tennis, at the U.S. Open in New York, defending doubles champ Gabriela Dabrowski has punched her ticket to today's women's doubles semifinal. The Ottawa tennis star and her Brazilian partner Luisa Stefani beat a Chinese duo to get to the final four. In men's singles, Ben Shelton ended Carlos Alcaraz's title reign in the latest finishing match in U.S. Open history as he pulled off a five-set victory in a marathon tussle that ended at 3:33 a.m. Eastern. Shelton next will play number 11 seed Francis Tiafoe by beating Alex Mickelson in five sets. From the Canadian Press, I'm Karen Rebo.
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Surprised we're still playing hit after hit? Don't be. Sometimes our announcers lock themselves out of the booth. 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

Where's the music? Right. This is the part where legally I need to tell you that we're CKRW 96.1 The Rush, broadcasting from Whitehorse, Yukon. Now can we play music?

0: 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Avril with Skater Boy. 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
2: This update from the Canadian press. U.S. Trade Representative Jameson Greer is blaming Canada for Washington's decision to launch new trade attacks. U.S. President Donald Trump is banning imports of certain Canadian goods, including motorcycles, some dairy products, and alcoholic beverages. A new seasonal forecast predicts much of Canada is in for a milder fall, thanks to a potentially historic El Nino. The Weather Network's forecast suggests higher temperatures and drier conditions for most of the country. Airlines are scrambling to dig out from under technical problems that canceled more than 1,700 flights yesterday across the United Kingdom. The head of Britain's air traffic control system has been summoned to a meeting with the UK Transport Minister to explain what happened. And James Barker Band has been tapped to host Canada's biggest night in country music. The group will also perform at the Canadian Country Music Association Awards in Saskatoon, September 19th. The show will also include a tribute to Dolly Parton. From the Canadian press, I'm Jason White.
0: A rainy day ahead of us here in the territory, pretty much no matter where you are. Currently sitting at 9 degrees with a light rain outside. 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For Dawson, Mayo, Pelly, Carmax, Faro, and Ross River. Today, you can expect showers ending this morning in Dawson, Pelly, and Carmax with cloudy conditions lingering and a slight chance of showers this afternoon across the region. Periods of rain throughout the day in Ross River and in Faro, high of 15. Tonight, cloudy conditions region-wide with a chance of showers and a low near 4. And tomorrow, a mix of sun and cloud in Dawson, cloudy conditions elsewhere with a slight chance of showers, high reaching 15. In Watson Lake today, cloudy, good chance of showers, risk of a thunderstorm, high of 13. Tonight, cloudy, slight chance of showers, risk of thunderstorm, and a low near 9. And tomorrow, cloudy with showers in the morning and temperature steady at 10. For Whitehorse, Teslin, Atlin, Haines Junction, and the Kluane Lake region, today, showers region-wide with cloudy conditions changing to a mix of sun and cloud in the KLR and Haines Junction by the afternoon. High of 17, only hitting 11 in Whitehorse, Atlin, and in Teslin. Tonight, cloudy region-wide with rain in Whitehorse, Atlin, and Teslin, low near 5. And tomorrow, mix of sun and cloud.

cloud in Atlin and Teslin by the afternoon. Cloudy elsewhere, slight chance of showers across the region, and a high near 15. Taking a look at your current conditions right now across the territory and beyond. In Old Crow, it's 8. Dawson, cloudy, 9. Mayo, cloudy, and 9. Faro at 9. Carmack's also at 9. Beaver Creek at 8. Burwash, raining, and 7. Haynes Junction, 9. Teslin, 7. Watson Lake, cloudy, and 10. Inuvik, cloudy, and 9. And at the Whitehorse Airport, it is 9 degrees with light rain. Starting off your morning, it's new stuff from Lolo with The Punisher. 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

CKRW 96.1 The Rush, hanging with Patty on the Morning Brew. That was Adele sending love to their new lover. Coming up in a little while, we got your five random facts. See what's going on. Make you feel like a smart cookie as you start your day. And give me a call for birthday greetings. 867-471-0130. Let me know who has a birthday. Maybe you got like an anniversary or something else you want to celebrate. Well, you can call them for that too. Good old celebration hotline. Make sure you just leave a name and number at the end of it. Coming up next, got Sam Smith singing about diamonds on the station broadcasting since 1969. CKRW 96.1. A Rush.

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2: 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No, what is going on here? Wait, this doesn't sound right. 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

96.1 The Rush. Feeling like a small business owner this morning. Why? 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It's Chromio Jealous. Hi, with

0: head with hair.
1: Today's show is brought to you by Way Back Wednesday. A mullet? Maybe you can get hair extensions and bring back 1980s hair fashions. 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

0: CKRW, The Rush. That was Lady Gaga. Coming up next, your Canadian Press News for 6:30, brought to you by Total Track Rentals. You gotta
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2: This update from the Canadian Press. U.S. Trade Representative Jameson Greer is blaming Canada for Washington's decision to launch new trade attacks. U.S. President Donald Trump is banning imports of certain Canadian goods, including motorcycles, some dairy products, and alcoholic beverages. A new seasonal forecast predicts much of Canada is in for a milder fall, thanks to a potentially historic El Nino. The Weather Network's forecast suggests higher temperatures and drier conditions for most of the country. Airlines are scrambling to dig out from under technical problems that canceled more than 1,700 flights yesterday across the United Kingdom. The head of Britain's air traffic control system has been summoned to a meeting with the UK Transport Minister to explain what happened. And James Barker Band has been tapped to host Canada's biggest night in country music. The group will also perform at the Canadian Country Music Association Awards in Saskatoon, September 19th. The show will also include a tribute to Dolly Parton. From the Canadian Press, I'm Jason White.
3: In sports, the Toronto Blue Jays held their own last night in the race for a Major League Baseball playoff spot. Josh Smith and Kazuma Okamoto hit back-to-back homers, and the Blue Jays beat the Athletics 4-2 in Sacramento. The win keeps the Jays one game back of Cleveland for the third AL wildcard spot, as Cleveland also scored a win over Baltimore. In tennis, at the U.S. Open in New York, defending doubles champ Gabriela Dabrowski has punched her ticket to today's women's doubles semifinal. The Ottawa tennis star and her Brazilian partner, Luisa Stefani, beat a Chinese duo to get to the final four. In men's singles, Ben Shelton ended Carlos Alcaraz's title reign in the latest finishing match in U.S. Open history.

0: As he pulled off a five-set victory in a marathon tussle that ended at 3:33 a.m. Eastern. Shelton next will play number 11 seed Francis Tiafoe by beating Alex Mickelson in five sets. From the Canadian Press, I'm Karen Rebo.
1: Listeners, even Rush listener number 931, the workplace overshare.
2: So that's why I had to get the cream for the toe fungus, which is funny because I originally thought it was maybe related to that digestion issue I was having.
1: Okay, just ew. Loving you, loving us. We're 96.1, The Rush.
3: Oh, I just keep pressing the wrong buttons this morning. I don't know what that's a sign of. Other than that, maybe I should go get more coffee or play some Bruno Mars. But right now in downtown Whitehorse, light rain and 8, and you can expect that all day pretty well here in the capital. There, I did the weather. Right now, we're risking it all.

0: And it's way back Wednesday, too. 867-667-7891. Get those way back Wednesday requests in. You never quite know what might pop up on the way back Wednesday playlist. I got your five random facts coming up, but next, it's a classic. And it's a danceable one, too.
1: This program is brought to you by Wayback Wednesday. May your renewed hatred of Russian leaders make you feel as young as you were in the 80s. Unless you weren't born yet. In which case, you'll probably be repeating this in 20 or 30 years.

0: was Russian.
1: CKRW, The Rush. That was Boney M. with Rasputin on your Way Back Wednesday. Fun fact about Rasputin before we get into your five random facts. That song was banned in the former Soviet Union.
2: And now it's time for...
3: Five random facts.
1: All right, moving on from Boney M. into some more interesting information. During the Middle Ages, Christmas trees were hung upside down. 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
6: In my search for Yukon Nuggets, stories from our fabled past, I have often come across strange, sometimes bizarre tales. Most recently, a story surfaced for which I have no explanation, nor could I find any

0: got his start in politics during his 8-year stay in Dawson City at the turn of the 19th century. He was in Dawson during the Gold Rush and beyond. He became a member of the Yukon Territorial Council and Speaker of the Legislature. When he left the Yukon in 1908, he was elected to the BC Legislature and subsequently became Premier in 1933. That job lasted 10 years. Patello always had an interest in the Yukon. As it turns out, that interest was more than for nostalgia of his earlier political days in the territory. Patello wanted to take the Yukon with him when he left, and according to the Time magazine story of May 10, 1937, he did just that. In that issue, Time reported that BC Premier Duff Patello announced last week that British Columbia had closed a deal with the Government of Canada to take over the Yukon Territory. Time magazine went on to say that as soon as British Columbia's legislature signs on the dotted line, that province will become, next to Quebec, the largest in Canada. From maps of Canada, said Time, will disappear the colorful Yukon Territory, made famous by the discovery of gold in 1896 and the hairy-chested palms of Robert William Service. Yukon's sole representative in the Dominion Parliament since October 1935 has been Mrs. George Black. Time reported that Mrs. Black exploded angrily last week when Premier Patello announced his acquisition and expressed surprise that no statement had been made either in Parliament or by the Prime Minister. Time continued, by no means reluctant was the Dominion to surrender control of the Yukon, which has cost it nearly $11 million for its development, with almost no direct return to Ottawa. Cheerfully, said Time, the federal government consented to make an annual grant to British Columbia of $125,000 for 5 years to help meet the expense of taking over. So what to make of the story? We know the Yukon did not join BC back in 1937. We know that the Time magazine story was not an April Fool's joke, appearing as it did in May. What we don't know is where they got the information, or how close the federal government came to handing the Yukon over to British Columbia in 1937.
1: 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For more detail on these incredible Yukon stories, head to CKRW.com.
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0: CKRW 96.1, The Rush. That was Big Wreck with That Song on the Morning Brew. Coming up next, it's your Canadian Press news and sports for 7 a.m.
1: From the National Newsroom of the Canadian Press, I'm Karen Rebo. America's top trade czar is blaming Canada for the latest escalation in the trade and tariff war. Trade Rep Jamieson Greer says new plans to bar some Canadian dairy, alcohol products, and more goods from getting into the U.S. was a natural consequence of Canada choosing what he called senseless retaliation over a near-final trade deal. Greer says Trump plans to restore reciprocity in bilateral trade relationships. The Trump administration may not appreciate Canada's clapback in the trade war, but various Canadian premiers sure do. Saskatchewan's Scott Moe calls Canada's counter-tariffs a necessary response to America's unjustified ones. But he said both countries must not forget the levies increase costs for businesses and consumers on both sides of the border. One of the threats Trump has made this week was to prevent Quebec's Bombardier from selling in the U.S. unless it builds its aircraft there. Canada's Secretary of State for Defense Procurement, Stephen Feuer, says Bombardier is a fantastic Canadian company.
2: They have resources all over the world. They do a lot of business, actually, in the U.S. I think they have tens of thousands of employees down in the U.S. I used to fly one of their aircraft, actually two. And, you know, this is just a bit of a rough patch for everybody. But I will say it's an important company for Canada and the U.S., and we're looking to find a way through this.
1: Bombardier says it currently maintains a number of plants in the States and employs thousands of workers across several states. Police in British Columbia are urging a group of young people and their parents to come forward after an elderly man was struck by a stray bullet from a nearby shooting. Homicide investigators in Burnaby believe a personal dispute among a group of youths may have led to the shooting and death of an 85-year-old man who lived a block away. Here's Sergeant Frida Fong.
3: We have been making efforts to locate the youth and to identify their exact involvement in the shooting. And at this time, we're appealing to witnesses who may have been in the area. And we're also directly appealing to their parents and the youth to come forward.

0: man was found dead in his home Sunday, August 30th, more than 14 hours after police responded to reports of shots being fired. The Weather Network's fall forecast suggests a potentially historic El Nino will help prolong the season and delay winter's arrival. The three-month outlook says milder and drier conditions are expected to win out across much of the country, but senior meteorologist Doug Gillum says fall weather is still known for its turbulence.
1: The key is in those ups and downs, which will dominate. And I think overall the milder periods will dominate, especially at the end of the season when we expect to be transitioning into winter. Winter is going to probably wait on the sidelines for a while.
0: This is the Canadian Press. In sports, the Toronto Blue Jays held their own last night in the race for a Major League Baseball playoff spot. Josh Smith and Kazuma Okamoto hit back-to-back homers, and the Blue Jays beat the Athletics 4-2 in Sacramento. The win keeps the Jays one game back of Cleveland for the third AL wildcard spot, as Cleveland also scored a win over Baltimore. In tennis, at the U.S. Open in New York, defending doubles champ Gabriela Dabrowski has punched her ticket to today's women's doubles semifinal. The Ottawa tennis star and her Brazilian partner Luisa Stefani beat a Chinese duo to get to the final four. In men's singles, Ben Shelton ended Carlos Alcaraz's title reign in the latest finishing match in U.S. Open history as he pulled off a five-set victory in a marathon tussle that ended at 3:33 a.m. Eastern. Shelton next will play number 11 seed Francis Tiafoe by beating Alex Mickelson in five sets. From the Canadian Press, I'm Karen Rebo.
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2: Light rain, 9 degrees in downtown Whitehorse. 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For Dawson, Mayo, Pelly, Carmax, Farrow, and Ross River. Today, showers ending this morning in Dawson, Pelly, and in Carmax, with cloudy conditions lingering and a slight chance of showers in the afternoon across the region. Periods of rain in Ross River and Farrow, high reaching 15. Tonight, cloudy conditions region-wide with a chance of showers, low near 4. And tomorrow, a mix of sun and cloud in Dawson City, cloudy conditions elsewhere with a slight chance of showers, high reaching 15. In Watson Lake, today cloudy, good chance of showers, risk of thunderstorm, high near 13. Tonight, cloudy, slight chance of showers, risk of thunderstorm, low near 9. And tomorrow, cloudy with showers in the morning and temperature hanging out around 10. For Whitehorse, Teslin, Atlin, Haines Junction, and the Kluane Lake region, today showers region-wide with cloudy conditions changing to a mix of sun and cloud in Haines Junction and the KLR by the afternoon. High reaching 17, only hitting 11 in Whitehorse, Atlin, and in Teslin. Tonight, cloudy region-wide with rain in Atlin, Teslin, and in Whitehorse, low near 5. And tomorrow, a mix of sun and cloud in Teslin and Atlin by the afternoon. Cloudy elsewhere, slight chance of showers, high near 15. Taking a look across the territory and beyond at your current conditions right now, in Old Crow, it's 9, Dawson, cloudy 9, Mayo, cloudy 9, Farrow, light rain and 9, Carmax 9, Beaver Creek 8, Burwash, rain and 7, Haines Junction at 9, Teslin at 7, Watson Lake, light rain and 10, Inuvik, cloudy and 9, and at the Whitehorse Airport, light rain and 9. 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

CKRW 96.1 The Rush, hanging out with Patrick on the Morning Brew. It is 7:14 right now. Kicked you off there with a little bit of Harry Styles, American Girls. Also had Ed Sheeran and Shivers on the show here. Coming up, we'll get to your birthday greetings, so make sure you get those in. Your last chance is right now to call in 867-471-0130. Leave a name, leave a voicemail there, and you're entered into Friday's prize draw from Dairy Queen. But that's not the only prizes we got going on the morning show today. You also got your chance at Torturous Trivia, Compadre's Burritos gift card. You could win yourself a Motherlode burrito. That's going down after the 7:30 news. If you know my trivia, you want a burrito, you got to play it. And it's Way Back Wednesday, so not only does that mean you can wear your favorite throwback clothes into work, so if you got like a tweed suit, wear it today. And it means you get to text me your request for Way Back Wednesday, 867-667-7891. Right now, keeping it going with probably the most famous member of Fleetwood Mac, a little bit of Stevie Nicks on your Way Back Wednesday. It's Blue Lamp on 96.1 The Rush.

0: 4 straight hours of rock. Every Friday, all summer long. 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
0: Need I say more? The Rock and Roll House Party with Patrick. 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

CKRW The Rush. That was the Biebs with Speed Demon. Just a heads up from our pals at Standard Bus Yukon. Buses 25 and 41. 25 and 41 canceled this morning. Of course, you can always text me the word bus to 867-667-7891 for the latest. Right now, it's Tate McRae.

0: CKRW 96.1 The Rush. That was Lights with Second Go. Coming up next, we have your news from the Canadian Press, torturous trivia, and your birthday greetings on the way too on the Morning Brew.
1: Now this update from the Canadian Press. U.S. President Donald Trump's latest trade barbs at Canada also included tariff exemptions for some Canadian goods. Yesterday's five executive orders deemed Canadian goods like cement, toilet paper, and road salt tariff-free. Most of Canada is in for a drier, warmer fall. The Weather Network's fall forecast predicts above-average temperatures and below-average precipitation for most regions of the country. An experienced Canadian mountain trail runner remains missing in the Alps. Kaylee McChrystal of Squamish, BC, was last seen on the Italian side of the Matterhorn September 1st. No one has heard from her since. And newly released results from a standardized test taken by 15-year-olds around the world show average scores in math, reading, and science are all at their lowest point since the testing began. Generally, higher use of artificial intelligence was associated with lower test scores. From the Canadian Press, I'm Jason White.
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3: In sports, the Toronto Blue Jays held their own last night in the race for a Major League Baseball playoff spot. Josh Smith and Kazuma Okamoto hit back-to-back homers, and the Blue Jays beat the Athletics 4-2 in Sacramento. The win keeps the Jays one game back of Cleveland for the third AL wildcard spot, as Cleveland also scored a win over Baltimore. In tennis, at the U.S. Open in New York, defending doubles champ Gabriela Dabrowski has punched her ticket to today's women's doubles semifinal. The Ottawa tennis star and her Brazilian partner Luisa Stefani beat a Chinese duo to get to the final four. In men's singles, Ben Shelton ended Carlos Alcaraz's title reign in the latest finishing match in U.S. Open history as he pulled off a five-set victory in a marathon tussle that ended at 3:33 a.m. Eastern. Shelton next will play number 11 seed Francis Tiafoe by beating Alex Mickelson in five sets. From the Canadian Press, I'm Karen Rebo.
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Light rain, 9 degrees right now in downtown Whitehorse. 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Today in the capital city, look out your window. That is pretty much what you're going to get all day today in Whitehorse. Rain on the forecast throughout the day with a high reaching 11. Tonight, cloudy with a slight chance of showers and a low of 7. And tomorrow, cloudy with a good chance of showers and another day where we peak at 11. Taking a look across the territory and beyond at your current conditions right now. In Old Crow, it's 9. Dawson, cloudy 9. Mayo, cloudy 9. Faro, light rain and 9. CarMax, 9. Beaver Creek, 8. Burwash, light rain and 7. Haynes Junction, 9. Teslin, cloudy and 7. Watson Lake, light rain and 10. Inuvik, cloudy and 9. And at the Whitehorse Airport, it is light rain and 9. Right now, it's la-di-da, Lennon Stella. I got your birthday greetings coming up and more Way Back Wednesday right here on 96.1, 98.7 out in the communities.

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0: Birthday greetings brought to you by Dairy Queen, 867-471-0130. 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
2: Happy birthday to my mom, Sandy Ferris, who happens to be the best grandma, too, coming from Bobby, Christine, Jamie, and Danny Boy. We love you to the moon and back.
3: Aww.
0: Well, isn't that just sweet? And in the world of celebrities, we got some partying to do, too.
4: So much more than I get. 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
5: Man, that was so much easier than putting. I should just try to get the ball in one shot every time.

0: In the world of celebrities, we got some fun birthdays today. I heard them. Michael Bublé turning 51 years old, a member of the Pop Jazz Singers Fantasy Football League, as he likes to talk about. You also heard from Adam Sandler in there. He turned 60 today. And turning 74, Dave Stewart of the Eurythmics. You heard his guitar work there on Would I Lie to You and a ton of other songs, too. Also producer for Tom Petty, Mick Jagger, and Stevie Nicks as well. Coming up in just a few, we'll get to Torturous Trivia. Next, it's Pelch singing all about regrets on the Morning Brew.
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2: Attention Teslin Tlingit Council citizens. 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TTC will be providing daily transportation, departing from the Healing Center at 7:30 a.m. and from the main administration building at 7:35 a.m. Elders will be picked up directly from their houses. 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
1: Well, I don't want to do that entirely because then you won't be doing the trivia next Wednesday.
0: Oh, I'll just like call in a friend. Bobby, you have to do it next Wednesday.
1: Fine.
0: Handing it off.
1: Heavy lifting one more time.
0: You know, NFL season kicks off tonight, so you're like my backup trivia quarterback.
1: Yeah.
0: You know?
1: Still have a slip disc from helping you move your Chesterfield.
0: Good usage of term Chesterfield, by the way. I like it.
1: Yeah.
0: Bring it back.
1: In Canada,
0: bring it back.
1: Yeah.
0: Let that maple leaf fly.
1: Yeah.
0: All right. You want to get a burrito. I want to let you get a burrito. So you need to answer my question. 867-667-7891. A survey of doctors found that three things that cause the most household accidents are the following. Chainsaws.

0: Bears.
1: Ah.
0: Yeah.
1: Yes, I can see that. I'm not going to admit that happened to me, but it may have.
0: 867-669-7891.
1: Okay, other things people are assuming are causing household injuries. A deep fryer, that's coming in from our buddy Wesley there. It's not a deep fryer. Curling iron, ladders, knives, tripping over pets, more knives. Okay, so it looks like the Yukon, we need to go to a culinary class.
0: Lots of knives.
1: All right. There's a great video on YouTube where Gordon Ramsay teaches you how to chop stuff with a knife. Yukon. Yeah. Learn it. Love it. That's seriously what I'm seeing here.
0: Get those, those fingers in, you know, only use like that. Yeah, that's kind of the secret.
1: You know, you don't want to get hurt. I do have the right answer here, Bobby.
0: Oh, you do?
1: This is causing the third most amount of household injuries. It is an area rug.
2: That rug really tied the room together, did it not?
1: That's right. Area rugs accounting for the third most amount of household injuries.
0: I like this because if you don't have that little slip of like planting rubber or, you know, whatever, grounding, then all of a sudden it's just a magic carpet.
1: Oh, yeah. All of a sudden you're going flip-flop flying, man.
0: Yeah, yeah.
1: You know?
0: It's like a skateboard with like no edges.
1: And the worst is if you have someone who puts a runner on the stairs.
0: Oh, man.
1: Right?
0: Yeah.
1: Like your typical 1970s runner carpet on the hardwood stairs.
0: Yeah. You're just looking for a concussion.
1: Oh, no. So my parents have like the L-shaped stairs going down into their main floor. Mm-hmm. And that's what, for some reason, they put there last time I visited home. They didn't put the little slider thing underneath it. So I went tumbling.
0: Oh, wow.
1: Like, you know, just bruised my shoulder. No big deal. But my dad just goes, we all just walk on the side of it. Why is it there then?
0: Such a dad thing to say, too. You know? And I have a hunch, knowing what I do know about you and your brother, that maybe you took some couch cushions tobogganing down that particular set of stairs.
1: It has a good curve to it, you know? It's like
0: getting up high on the wall.
1: Yeah, you feel like a NASCAR driver going four wide into the turn.
0: Yeah.
1: You know? So there you go. I will text you back. It was area rugs, and watch your step out there this morning.
0: Be careful.
1: Folks. Yeah, don't go flying. We're not exactly medical experts here. But what I am an expert on is Way Back Wednesday here on the Morning Brew.
0: Oh, cobras!
1: And hopefully, you don't reveal any important information while you talk in your sleep. I usually give out my social insurance number.
0: all the bad stuff.
1: You know, like the last three digits on the credit card?
0: Yeah, you put couch cushions in the oven.
1: Mm-hmm.
0: Yeah.
1: Yep.
0: I understand.
1: It's the Romantics with Insomnia, talking in your sleep. Way Back Wednesday, Morning Brew.

RW The Rush. Romantics with talking in your sleep on your way back Wednesday. It's 7:53 right now, sitting at 9 degrees with light rain in downtown White Horse at time and temperature. Being brought to you by Murdoch's on Main Street, specializing in natural gold nugget jewelry, mammoth ivory, and Canadian diamonds for an incredibly crafted ring, earring, pendant, or bracelet. It's Murdoch's on Main, and they're also bringing you the Klondike Question of the Week, 867-667-7891. I want to know this. What is the weirdest thing you've ever put in your kids' lunch for school? And kids, what is the weirdest thing your parents have put in your lunch for school? Let me know. Right now, a little bit of check. Baby, no money. 96.1, Rush.

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0: CKRW The Rush, Soundwave, Trevor Guthrie on the Morning Brew. 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
2: From the National Newsroom of the Canadian Press, I'm Karen Rebo. America's top trade czar is blaming Canada for the latest escalation in the trade and tariff war. Trade rep Jameson

0: Greer says new plans to bar some Canadian dairy, alcohol products, and more goods from getting into the U.S. was a natural consequence of Canada choosing what he called senseless retaliation over a near-final trade deal. Greer says Trump plans to restore reciprocity in bilateral trade relationships. The Trump administration may not appreciate Canada's clapback in the trade war, but various Canadian premiers sure do. Saskatchewan's Scott Moe calls Canada's counter-tariffs a necessary response to America's unjustified ones. But he said both countries must not forget the levies increase costs for businesses and consumers on both sides of the border. One of the threats Trump has made this week was to prevent Quebec's Bombardier from selling in the U.S. unless it builds its aircraft there. Canada's Secretary of State for Defense Procurement, Stephen Feuer, says Bombardier is a fantastic Canadian company.
1: They have resources all over the world. They do a lot of business, actually, in the U.S. I think they have tens of thousands of employees down in the U.S. I used to fly one of their aircraft, actually two. And, you know, this is just a bit of a rough patch for everybody. But I will say it's an important company for Canada and the U.S., and we're looking to find a way through this.
0: Bombardier says it currently maintains a number of plants in the States and employs thousands of workers across several states. Police in British Columbia are urging a group of young people and their parents to come forward after an elderly man was struck by a stray bullet from a nearby shooting. Homicide investigators in Burnaby believe a personal dispute among a group of youths may have led to the shooting and death of an 85-year-old man who lived a block away. Here's Sergeant Frida Fong.
2: We have been making efforts to locate the youth and to identify their exact involvement in the shooting. And at this time, we're appealing to witnesses who may have been in the area. And we're also directly appealing to their parents and the youth to come forward.
0: The man was found dead in his home Sunday, August 30th, more than 14 hours after police responded to reports of shots being fired. The Weather Network's fall forecast suggests a potentially historic El Nino will help prolong the season and delay winter's arrival. The three-month outlook says milder and drier conditions are expected to win out across much of the country, but senior meteorologist Doug Gillum says fall weather is still known for its turbulence.
3: The key is in those ups and downs, which will dominate. I think overall the milder periods will dominate, especially at the end of the season when we expect to be transitioning into winter. Winter is going to probably wait on the sidelines for a while.
0: This is the Canadian Press.
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0: In sports, the Toronto Blue Jays held their own last night in the race for a Major League Baseball playoff spot. Josh Smith and Kazuma Okamoto hit back-to-back homers, and the Blue Jays beat the Athletics 4-2 in Sacramento. The win keeps the Jays one game back of Cleveland for the third AL wildcard spot, as Cleveland also scored a win over Baltimore. In tennis, at the U.S. Open in New York, defending doubles champ Gabriela Dabrowski has punched her ticket to today's women's doubles semifinal. The Ottawa tennis star and her Brazilian partner, Luisa Stefani, beat a Chinese duo to get to the final four. In men's singles, Ben Shelton ended Carlos Alcaraz's title reign in the latest

0: on tussle that ended at 3:33 a.m. Eastern. Shelton next will play number 11 seed Francis Tiafoe by beating Alex Mickelson in five sets. From the Canadian Press, I'm Karen Rebo.
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1: Light rain, 9 degrees in downtown Whitehorse. This is your rush weather provided by Environment Canada. For Dawson, Mayo, Pelly, Carmax, Faro, and Ross River. Today, you can expect cloudy conditions across the region with showers ending this morning in Dawson, Pelly, and Carmax, and a slight chance of showers remain throughout the afternoon. Periods of rain all day in Ross River and in Faro, high reaching 15. Tonight, cloudy conditions region-wide with a chance of showers, low near 4. And tomorrow, a mix of sun and cloud in Dawson, cloudy conditions with a slight chance of showers and a high of 15. In Watson Lake today, cloudy, good chance of showers, risk of a thunderstorm, high of 13. Tonight, cloudy, slight chance of showers, risk of thunderstorm, low near 9. And tomorrow, cloudy with showers, temperature steady at 10. For Whitehorse, Teslin, Atlin, Haines Junction, and the KLR, today, showers region-wide with cloudy conditions changing to a mix of sun and cloud by the afternoon. High of 17, only hitting 11 in Whitehorse, Atlin, and in Teslin. Tonight, cloudy region-wide with a chance of rain for Atlin, Teslin, and Whitehorse, low near 5. And tomorrow, a mix of sun and cloud in Atlin and Teslin by the afternoon. Cloudy elsewhere, slight chance of showers, high near 15. Taking a look across the territory and beyond at your current conditions right now, in Old Crow, it's 9, Dawson, cloudy 10, Mayo, cloudy 9, Faro, light rain and 9, CarMax 9, Beaver Creek 8, Burwash, cloudy and 7, Haines Junction 8, Teslin, cloudy and 8, Watson Lake, raining and 10, Inuvik, mostly cloudy and 7, and at the Whitehorse Airport, it is light rain and 9. Coming up in just a little while here, we will get into some Cecily Knobler. She's got stars doing good things, also got Coldplay on the way, and this hour, today's best music being brought to you by Due North Maternity and Baby, the Yukon's premier maternity store in the Horwoods Mall. 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

0: CKRW The Rush, a little wishful thinking with Blind Melon there. No rain on the morning brew. And we got Cecily coming up next. That is being brought to you by Fuel Yukon.
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3: Cecily, with your news, let's start with the Creative Arts Emmy Awards, which, of course, is different than the regular Emmys, which are not until next Monday. Already, a show my friend created called DTF St. Louis on HBO won 6 awards, which is well-deserved. Rob Reiner won for Outstanding Guest Actor in a Comedy, which was The Bear. They're still calling The Bear a comedy, but, of course, heartbreaking to hear his name. Julie Andrews won her 4th Emmy and the oldest Emmy winner ever at age 90. And South Park won Outstanding Animation. Speaking of, I used to date a writer on King of the Hill, and we got to go to the Emmys, and we rode with Mike Judge. It was so much fun. We were invited to an after party at Matt and Trey from South Park's house, but we got there before they did. So we were just, like, embarrassed to just hang around. So we wound up having drinks somewhere else, but those were the days. Meanwhile, just one more name drop. Sharon Stone, who I actually met twice, once when I was an assistant, and she threw her fur coat at me and asked me to, quote, take care of it. Then she had a stroke, and I met her again at a premiere, and she was really nice. Well, she now says that when she was near death, she saw, quote, 5 orbs visit her. She told Entertainment Weekly, quote, these orbs sort of presented themselves and talked to me, but in a digital language. Now, there's a side of me that's like, girl. But then there's the other side of me that's taken mushrooms. Just one time for therapy. Anyway, I get it, and I believe her. She also says a monk told her she was reincarnated into the same body. Well, lucky her. I'm glad she's here. And a quick star's getting divorced. Finally, Lori Loughlin went to jail, right? I mean, for the buying her kids admission to college thing. She is finally divorcing her husband after nearly 30 years together. In brighter news, Gwyneth Paltrow just randomly announced on a podcast she's still close to her ex, Brad Pitt, whom she describes as, quote, petty. Does that mean, like, smart? Because, girl, he's still not going to pick you, but go on. Okay, I've been watching too much Bravo, I think. I will leave it there. I'm live from Hollywood. I'm Cecily Knobler.
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0: CKRW 96.1, The Rush, the frontman from Led Zeppelin there with Big Log, Robert Plant. Coming up next, it is your news brought to you by All Pro Yukon.
1: On this episode of

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1: Now this update from the Canadian Press. U.S. President Donald Trump has exempted some Canadian goods from tariffs. His five executive orders yesterday centered on banning Canadian products like motorcycles, alcoholic beverages, and some dairy products. But they also included tariff exemptions for goods like toilet paper, road salt, and cement from Canada. A potentially historic El Nino is expected to prolong fall-like conditions and delay the arrival of wintry weather. But the Weather Network says the storms we do see this fall could still pack a punch. The leaders of Quebec's five main political parties face a crucial test this evening with back-to-back interviews on Radio-Canada. The interviews come at a pivotal moment in the campaign, with many voters still undecided and focused on affordability. Former Ontario MP Mike Morris is the only candidate left in the race to become the next leader of the Federal Green Party. Neera Dukaran has withdrawn from the contest for personal and family reasons. From the Canadian Press, I'm Jason White.
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4: In sports, the Toronto Blue Jays held their own last night in the race for a Major League Baseball playoff spot. Josh Smith and Kazuma Okamoto hit back-to-back homers, and the Blue Jays beat the Athletics 4-2 in Sacramento. The win keeps the Jays one game back of Cleveland for the third AL wildcard spot, as Cleveland also scored a win over Baltimore. In tennis, at the U.S. Open in New York, defending doubles champ Gabriela Dabrowski has punched her ticket to today's women's doubles semifinal. The Ottawa tennis star and her Brazilian partner Luisa Stefani beat a Chinese duo to get to the final four. In men's singles, Ben Shelton ended Carlos Alcaraz's title reign in the latest finishing match in U.S. Open history, as he pulled off a five-set victory in a marathon tussle that ended at 3:33 a.m. Eastern. Shelton next will play number 11 seed Francis Tiafoe by beating Alex Mickelson in five sets. From the Canadian Press, I'm Karen Rebo.
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Light rain, 9 degrees in downtown Whitehorse. This is your rush weather provided by Environment Canada. Today in the capital city, you can expect showers on and off throughout the day. Temperature hanging out around 11. And your tonight weather, wow, that sounded smart. Cloudy with a slight chance of showers, low near 7. And tomorrow, more cloudy conditions, more chances of showers, and a high near 11. Taking a look across the territory and beyond at your current conditions right now. In Old Crow, it's 9. Dawson, cloudy 10. Mayo, cloudy 9. Faro, light rain and 9. CarMax, 9. Beaver Creek, 8. Burwash, cloudy and 7. Haynes Junction, 8. Teslin, cloudy and 8. Watson Lake, rainy and 10. Inuvik, cloudy.

0: Courtney Lopez here, fired up to get back in studio, hang with you a little later. Going to tell you all about the fun new project Mrs. Lopez and I spent last week filming. That was really cool.
1: Plus, Mario and I will compete in a mini pop quiz, dig into the buzz to see what is trending, and take up a new case in Cordo's Court, my favorite. 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

0: CKRW 96.1 The Rush. That was Foster the People, Lost in Space on your morning brew. 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Coming up next, I got Rihanna on the Morning Brew.
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0: CKRW The Rush. Oh, and we got a lot of sports on the way. In the 9 o'clock hour, we're going to be talking Klondike Road Relay on Sports Talk. Also going to be joined by our pal Don, see how things went down in Dawson City with that awesome Labor Day slow pitch tournament they were doing. And also, tonight, kickoff on the second best football league in the world. That is right. The NFL kicks off tonight. Second best. Loving the CFL this year. But that also means your favorite football team might be in action. And that also means your mental health might be affected by people you don't even know. So coming up, we're going to give you some facts and some tips on surviving an NFL season if your team's a perpetual underachiever. Coming up next, someone who is an overachiever, Bobby Ferris with your Hikes and Bikes Report, right here on the Morning Brew.
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2: 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There's very little elevation gain on this height, and the route provides a loop to maximize views of the surrounding area. 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

0: CKRW, The Rush. That was One Republic. Coming up next, it is your Canadian Press News for 9 o'clock, being brought to you by your local Whitehorse McDonald's.
1: The Chicken Parmy Burger. McExtreme Pulled Pork, Garlic and Black Pepper Chicken McNuggets, Cheesy Bacon McFlavor Fries, and the Stroop Waffle McFlurry.

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1: Now this update from the Canadian Press. Retail experts say there'll be a short lag before you see tariff-related price increases on store shelves. Trade experts say the first noticeable signs of the counter tariffs will likely be fewer promotions and less product choice. U.S. President Donald Trump's latest attacks against trade with Canada also include some tariff exemptions. He's exempted Canadian road salt, toilet paper, and some dairy products. But U.S. Trade Representative Jameson Greer still blames Canada for Washington's decision to escalate the trade war and ban Canadian goods like motorcycles and alcoholic beverages. A former Ontario MP could soon be the next leader of the federal Green Party. Mike Morris is the only candidate left in the race. Neera Dukaran announced she was dropping

0: out for personal and family reasons. And Sportsnet has named its new flagship show to replace Hockey Night in Canada. Saturday Night Hockey debuts October 3rd, hosted by Ron McLean. From the Canadian Press, I'm Jason White.
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2: In sports, the Toronto Blue Jays held their own last night in the race for a Major League Baseball playoff spot. Josh Smith and Kazuma Okamoto hit back-to-back homers, and the Blue Jays beat the Athletics 4-2 in Sacramento. The win keeps the Jays one game back of Cleveland for the third AL wildcard spot, as Cleveland also scored a win over Baltimore. In tennis, at the U.S. Open in New York, defending doubles champ Gabriela Dabrowski has punched her ticket to today's women's doubles semifinal. The Ottawa tennis star and her Brazilian partner, Luisa Stefani, beat a Chinese duo to get to the final four. In men's singles, Ben Shelton ended Carlos Alcaraz's title reign in the latest finishing match in U.S. Open history, as he pulled off a five-set victory in a marathon tussle that ended at 3:33 a.m. Eastern. Shelton next will play number 11 seed Francis Tiafoe by beating Alex Mickelson in five sets. From the Canadian Press, I'm Karen Rebo.
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3: Light rain and 9 in downtown Whitehorse. This is your rush weather provided by Environment Canada. For Dawson, Mayo, Pelly, Carmax, Faro, and Ross River, today you can expect cloudy conditions throughout most of the area with a bit of rain on and off throughout the day. High peaking today, not too warm, only hitting 15. Tonight, cloudy conditions region-wide with a chance of showers, a low near 4. And tomorrow, a mix of sun and cloud in Dawson, cloudy conditions elsewhere with a slight chance of showers, high of 15. In Watson Lake today, cloudy, good chance of showers, and a risk of thunderstorm in the afternoon, high of 13. Tonight, cloudy, slight chance of showers, risk of a thunderstorm, low near 9. And tomorrow, cloudy with showers in the morning and temperature steady at 10. For Whitehorse, Teslin, Atlin, Haines Junction, and the KLR. Today, showers region-wide, cloudy conditions changing to a mix of sun and cloud in the KLR and in Haines Junction by the afternoon. High of 17, only hitting 11 here in Whitehorse and in Atlin and in Teslin. Tonight, cloudy region-wide with rain for Atlin, Teslin, and Whitehorse, low near 5. And tomorrow, a mix of sun and cloud in Atlin and Teslin by the afternoon. Cloudy elsewhere, slight chance of showers, and a high reaching 15. Taking a look across the territory and beyond at your current conditions right now. Cloudy pretty much across the board in Old Crow. It's 9, Dawson 10, Mayo looking at 9, Faro light rain and 9, Carmax 10, Beaver Creek light rain and 8, Burwash cloudy and 7, Haines Junction 9, Teslin cloudy and 9, Watson Lake light rain and 10, Inuvik cloudy and 8, and at the Whitehorse Airport light rain and 9. And this hour of today's best music is being brought to you by Ricky's All Day Grill.
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3: 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Ricky's All Day Grill, bringing you this hour of today's best music. Still to come, we're going to be talking sports. I got slow pitch, I got bikes, and I got your road report. But right now, I got your Matthew Wilder on your way back Wednesday. It's Break My Stride on the station without a broken stride since 69. Yeah, I don't know what that meant. CKRW 96.1, 98.7 in the communities. The Rush.

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0: 96.1 The Rush. It's Sports Talk on the Morning Brew. And one of the Yukon's premier events is happening pretty soon, the Klondike Road Relay. I got Jolene with me. How is it going today, Jolene?
1: Great, thanks. How are you?
0: I'm great. Are you ready? Are you excited to see the Road Relay finally happen again?
1: Yeah, we're stoked. It's going to be another great year. It's our 43rd year, and we sold out record time.
0: Oh, wow.
1: Most amount of teams we've got, so we are very excited.
0: How many teams this year?
1: We have 216 teams.
0: That is a lot.
1: Yeah.
0: And then those teams in size-wise, like they go from like four people up, or is it all four people?
1: They start four, but it goes up to 10.
0: Okay.
1: And then there are some that can do the solo run from Carcross to Whitehorse.
0: Okay. So like you got some pretty big teams then this year too.
1: Yep.
0: Let's talk volunteers. Is there a need for volunteers this year?
1: We can always use more volunteers. This race cannot happen without the 300 of our lovely volunteers that help us out, giving us all the hours of the day and night to make it happen. We do still have some slots open for traffic control on Saturday morning, which is a big one. Obviously, more teams, more residents in the Yukon and in Whitehorse just equals more traffic. So the more we can prioritize safety on the road, the better. So we can use some folks there and some folks as well as the party in the park, which happens on Saturday afternoon.
0: And so if they're looking to, someone wants to help out, where's the best way to get in touch?
1: Reach out to Klondike Road Relay at sportyukon.com or go to klondikeroadrelay.com and you'll be able to find all the information there.
0: Nice and easy. And I'm sure if you Google Klondike Road Relay, it's probably near the top of that
1: result.
0: It
1: should,
0: too.
1: Yeah.
0: Hopefully, unless there's a rival Klondike Road Relay somewhere else that we don't know about. So you says 43 years of the Road Relay. How long have you been involved with it?
1: This will be my third.
0: Okay. So you've been here for a little bit. You've seen enough to like see the big 40th birthday party and then you're moving in. One of the funnest parts I find is the party in the park.
1: Mm-hmm.
0: What's going down with the party in the park this year? If someone wants to just come cheer on those runners as they finally get to the finish line, what's going down?
1: Absolutely. Party in the park is a free community event. So it is open to anyone who wants to come out and spectate, cheer on racers as they cross the Northwest Hill finish line. We'll have a Yukon Brew beer garden happening. We've got Yukon built merch. We've got fun for the whole family. We'll have a BSC fun zone where you can play mini golf by Frost and Flame Rentals, food trucks, other vendors. It's going to be a great spot. We've got Northland Beverages coming in for hydration station again.
0: Nice.
1: So just a whole lot of fun. There's going to be a sauna, kids zone, all of the things.
0: The whole night. And that is on the 12th, right?
1: On the 12th, yeah.
0: From
1: 12 to 7 p.m.
0: 12 to 7 p.m. Yeah, head on down. And that is going down.
1: Rotary
0: Peace Park. Okay, I wanted to say Shipyards. I knew it wasn't Shipyards. So it's going down Rotary Peace Park, Party in the Park. And that is a great way to cheer on all those runners. If someone missed it this year and they want to get involved as a runner or whatever next year, it's quite the run. Like, what do you notice when people are prepping for the Road Relay?
1: They start early.
0: Yeah.
1: I'll tell you that. If some start a little later, they usually feel it and regret. But for the most part, they start early. The stoke really does start to build around June, I would say.
0: Okay.
1: And that's when they start prepping. We have asked all teams to have final rosters in by early July. So it does force them to kind of have a commitment. Obviously, there's late changes and injuries and all that happen. But they start early. Some will try to focus more on what the elevation kind of looks like for their leg. So if it's one of the earlier legs where you're just climbing up pretty much the whole time, they're going to focus their training on that.
0: Yeah.
1: But overall, yeah, we just love seeing people out on the road training, and we see quite a bit this time of year as well.
0: And then on race day, you see some costumes too.
1: We sure do. Yeah, that's one of the long-standing traditions of the Klondike Road really is teams dress up. We try to get our checkpoint volunteers to also dress up in a theme. It's fun. It's neat to see the creativity of some of the teams.
0: Have you ever had like a particular one that stands out in your mind from seeing it over the years?
1: There was one last year, and I'm blanking on the name, but they were all wearing hospital gowns and had nude pants, and they drew on their butt cheeks. And their name was very, very witty to their costume. I can't remember it, but that was one that really stood out for me last year.
0: That's what you can tell they're having a good time at the Road Relay then,
1: right?
0: Well, Jolene, I know you're busy. I know you got to get going with this thing. Like, it is kicking off at the end of the week. So I'll let you get back to planning. Thanks so much for popping on Sport Talk and talking about the Road Relay.
1: Awesome. Thanks for having me.
2: We'll cue them up. You turn them up. Another set of today's best music starts now.

0: CKRW, The Rush. That was the weekend in Kendrick Lamar with Pray For Me. 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
0: 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A reminder that every school day, school buses are helping get kids to and from school safely. When a school bus is stopped with its upper red lights flashing, drivers, you must stop no matter which direction the school bus is traveling. The only exception is on a divided roadway where traffic is traveling in the opposite direction and does not have to stop. A few moments of patience makes a big difference in keeping everyone safe. For Yukon conditions, 511yukon.ca or call 511. 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Over the next few weeks, YG crews will be patching and repairing sections of the highway between Crestview and Two Mile Hill. To ensure this work can be conducted safely, there will be one lane closures in effect while work is happening. It starts at 9 a.m. every day and will be going on until 7 p.m. The city asks drivers to please follow signage and give crews, or pardon me, YG asking drivers to keep following signage and give crews lots of space and yourself extra time to get where you're going. Work continues on the Tikini River Bridge until September 20th with crews on site between 7 a.m. and 9 p.m. This means the single lane closure on the bridge will also resume. The bridge will fully open overnight. A few reminders for drivers: give extra time for your commute, slow down in work areas, and obey all signs and directions from flaggers. Traffic alert, Highway 4, Robert Campbell around Ross River, roadway marker 350. It is rough road there, and I did drive that this weekend, so, you know, be aware of it while you're there. It is a little rough. Washout, Highway 10, Nahini Range Road, both directions near roadway marker 98. One lane is blocked, so be prepared for that. And construction is active across the territory. When you're in a construction zone, follow the restrictions, the signs, and pilot vehicles. If you see cones, ease off the gas. Slowing down keeps everyone safe. Construction work on Highway 2, both directions from roadway marker 36 to 30. That's near the Fraser-BC border crossing. Be prepared to stop. You still got vegetation control work going on the Dempster Highway, Highway 5, from roadway marker 400 to 422. That's between Wiley Airstrip and the Arctic Circle marker. And bridge maintenance operations, Tagish River Bridge near roadway marker 22. Be prepared to stop for that. Expect delays, one lane of alternating traffic. The Top of the World Highway border crossing is open. The George Black Ferry is open. And in September 8th, 1 p.m., service on the Pelly Barge in Ross River is currently suspended due to repairs, so make sure you're checking 511 for updates. North Cannell is open to local traffic. Be aware the road conditions remain challenging and drivers should proceed with caution. If you have anything on the road that you see, you can always give us a call if it's safe to do so. 867-667-7891. And of course, 511, the place to go for all the info. Coming up next is Sum 41 on the Morning Brew.
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0: CKRW 96.1 The Rush. Patrick with you on the Morning Brew. That was classic. And I'm being joined by Don. They had their slow pitch tournament in Dawson City this past Labor Day weekend. Chatting up how the tournament shook out.
1: So it started off on Friday very nice, and then it rained, and then it turned nice, and then Saturday was cloudy, and then it turned nice all day Saturday and Sunday. We've never had good weather like that for a couple of years, and everybody enjoyed the weather, and everybody enjoyed watching the softball games. And
0: when

0: we chatted on last week there, Don. You said you had 14 teams coming up?
1: Originally 20, yes. And then 14 ended up being in the tournament.
0: Okay. And who took home the big prize?
1: So Alaska took home the main prize of 1 ounce of gold. And the second prize that was given out, again, it was Alaska. They took home 1,500. And third place was 1,000.
0: Oh, wow. So some really talented softball players there, or slow pitch, rather.
1: Yes. And then we had a minor come in at the last, 20 minutes before the last game was over, and he gave me a half ounce of gold, and I scrambled to decide what to do with it. And so we had the two top Canadian teams play off of that half ounce of gold, and it was a team from Whitehorse, Dawson City, called Shake and Bake, coached by Gina Nagano. And the native Yankees out of Inuvik, they played a game, and one of the winners from the Alaska team said, "Wow, I actually get to sit down and actually get to watch a nice ball game." Two categories of winners, which were probably the A team, I guess, would be from Alaska, and then the B teams from the Canadian side.
0: Good time all around by the sounds of it.
1: Oh, everybody... They just said they're booking their rooms for next year. And, and we had five teams from the Northwest Territories. We had five teams from Alaska and four from the Yukon.
0: Sounds like an awesome tournament. And it sounds like, you know, yourself and a lot of other people's really treat this thing like a baby. You know what I mean?
1: Yes, so much so. I had a team come from Tuktoyaktuk, and they hardly get to play any softball up there or right at the Arctic Ocean, and I seen some pretty aggressive players on that team, and for somebody that doesn't get as much competition as, say Whitehorse or even Alaska,
0: yeah,
1: they were pretty on top of it, and they play against each other, even though they're on the same team, and they love the game themselves just as much. And I can't thank my sponsors enough. There's miles and miles and miles of sponsorship that I'd like to thank. But I take up your whole radio day. I take up your whole radio day thanking my sponsors. And like I was saying at the closing ceremonies, it's the miners that come up to me and say, "What do you need, Don?" And you know what? It's amazing how they come up to me and say, "What do you need?" And, I had one sponsor at the tournament all weekend because he just lives two doors down from the ballpark. But those miners, because they're so busy, they try to take the time to come and watch.
0: Yeah.
1: But the way they sponsor is just more amazing than them, not showing up to come and watch, but their sponsorship is amazing.
0: It's just great to see that there's that turnout, community support for people playing, the businesses, the miners, the whole nine yards, really making Dawson City a bumping place on Labor Day weekend.
1: Absolutely. And, the city of Dawson coming through for

0: you have to get out there and fix up the bases. And the one thing about the Dawson City Ballpark and the Minto one is back during the Gold Rush days, they used trees as fences. You know, they measured the ballpark to the 295 with the trees. And unfortunately, slow pitch is 350 or 325. So we have to put the fences behind the trees. So when the players are playing, they definitely have to watch out for running into the trees for sure.
1: Don, I'll let you go because clearly you still got to unpack and you got to plan a tournament next year. You know, so like your plate's full right now.
0: Yes. Thank you.
1: You're welcome, Don.
0: Okay. Have a good day.

lucky. I guess I could have just said we're Yukoners. And our station, the voice of the North, since 1969. CKRW, 96.1 FM, transmitting from Whitehorse, Yukon.

0: wasn't that scary, huh?
1: Very scary, eh, kids? Dracula by Tame Impala on CKRW 96.1 The Rush. Bobby Ferris with you on middays. It is now 10 bells, and your Canadian Press News is standing by.
2: Now this update from the Canadian Press. Retail experts say it should be a short while before you see tariffs sending up prices on store shelves. The Retail Council of Canada says stores will work through existing inventory before they begin stocking the newly tariffed, more expensive products. An economist doubts that new U.S. import bans on certain Canadian goods will have much effect on either country. Stephen Brown with Capital Economics says Washington's new import bans will apply to less than 1% of U.S. imports or Canada's exports. A potentially historic El Nino is poised to delay the start of sweater weather across much of the country. The Weather Network's fall forecast suggests September and October will trend milder and drier than normal. And two more astronauts from this year's Artemis II moonshot mission are hanging up their spacesuits. Artemis II commander Reid Wiseman and pilot Victor Glover will no longer serve as active astronauts. Jeremy Hansen retired from the Canadian Space Agency in July. From the Canadian Press, I'm Jason White.
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1: Light rain, 9 degrees right now at the White Horse Airport, and the rest of your Rush weather provided by Environment Canada looks a little bit like this. For Dawson City, Mayo, Pelly CarMax, Faro, and Ross River, showers ending this morning for Dawson, Pelly, and CarMax, with cloudy conditions lingering and a slight chance of showers in the afternoon across the region. Periods of rain for Ross River and Faro, a high of 15. Cloudy conditions tonight region-wide with a chance of showers and a low of 4. And tomorrow, we've got a mix of sun and cloud for Dawson. Cloudy conditions everywhere else with a slight chance of showers for central Yukon and a high of 15 degrees. Looking out east to Watson Lake today, cloudy, a good chance of showers and a risk of thunder, a high of 13 degrees. Cloudy this evening as well, a slight chance of showers with a risk of thunder and a low of 9. Tomorrow, cloudy with showers beginning in the morning with the temperature steady at 10 degrees. For the capital city, Teslin, Atlin, Haines Junction, and the Kluane Lake area today, we've got showers region-wide. Cloudy conditions changing to a mix of sun and cloud for the KLR.

0: and Haines Junction by the afternoon. A high of 17, but only getting up to 11 for Whitehorse, Atlin, and Teslin. Cloudy region-wide this evening with rain for Atlin and Teslin and Whitehorse, dropping down to 5 degrees. Tomorrow, we've got a mix of sun and cloud for Teslin and Atlin by the afternoon. Cloudy everywhere else. A slight chance of showers region-wide and a high of 15 degrees. Your current conditions are looking a little bit like this. Old Crow, 9 degrees right now. Dawson City, mostly cloudy and 10. Mostly cloudy and 9 for Mayo. Faro, light rain and 9. 9 degrees for Carmax and Beaver Creek. Burwash, cloudy and 7. Haines Junction at 10. Teslin, mostly cloudy and 9 degrees right now. 11 degrees for Watson Lake. Inuvik, misty and 8. And up at the Whitehorse Airport right now, we got some light rain and 9 degrees. Rush Middays is brought to you, in part, by Woodcutter's Blanket. Summer hours still in effect at Woodcutter's. The patios are open. And the summer menu has some awesome favorites. The pub's open weekdays for lunch and 7 days a week until late. The brewery is open Wednesday through Saturday. Woodcutter's Blanket, cocktails, food, beer. It's that simple. On the corner of 2nd and Strickland.
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Remember raves? I never went to them. I just remembered that they happened. Unless you consider the junior high Much Music video dance party a rave. No glow sticks, though. From 92, your Way Back Wednesday track this hour, Utah Stinks, with Something Good, with a little help from Kate Bush on the vocals there on 96.1 The Rush. Bobby Ferris offering you something good near the end of the hour. Your chance to win some grub, courtesy of Big Bear Eatery and Tap House on 4th Avenue. It's called the Wheel of Wonder, and I'll be spinning for some winning. Also, spinning some more hit music. Right now, it's Dua Lipa cutting a rug. Dance the Night on 96.1 The Rush.

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0: As you've heard, this first hour of Rush Middays, very dance heavy, good for cardio, coordination, and adding fun to tedious tasks. Dancing on My Own by Robin on CKRW 96.1 The Rush. Bobby Ferris, a huge advocate of solitary dancing, and happy to program the coinciding tunes. Light rain and niner right now on the corner of 4th and Elliott.
1: Did I catch a niner in there? Were you calling from a walkie-talkie?
0: Yeah, you did, but no, I've got a standard microphone. 10:31 on the clock. And that time and temp brought to you by Burnt Toast Cafe on 2nd Avenue, where today the lunch special is a butter chicken rice bowl and the soup is beef barley. Toe-tappingly good selections. 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Just call 393-2605 for Burnt Toast Cafe on 2nd Avenue. As mentioned, the Wheel of Wonder coming up in just a bit. Your chance at some Big Bear Bucks. And Luke Calla is up next on The Rush.
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It's the Yukon Artist of the Day, featured on today's best music, 96.1 The Rush.

0: The voice of the Yukons is 1969 CKRW 96.1 The Rush. Must Have Been by Chromeo. Bobby Ferris with you on Rush Middays. It's now 10:43 on the clock. Late rain and 9 degrees in beautiful downtown Whitehorse. Your Canadian Press News coming up for 11 o'clock. More great music on the way, including Alicia Keys and Olivia Rodrigo. But right now, it's time to spin that Wheel of Wonder, brought to you by Big Bear Eatery and Tap House on 4th Avenue.
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0: And we've landed on football fact or fiction. NFL Week 1 starting up tonight. My world champion Seahawks versus their lowly opponents from last year's Super Bowl, the New England Patriots. So it is a good time to ask a football question. All right, this past month, Canada's women's flag football team won the Flag Football World Championships, which guarantees them a spot at the next Olympics. What I want to know is who they beat to get the gold. What team did Canada beat earlier in August to claim the World Women's Flag Football Championships? If you think you know the answer, you know the number. 867-667-7891. You can call or text. Before we get to those answers, Alicia Keys coming up next on The Rush.
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0: 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Hanging out midweek with Bobby on middays. And now for the team that Canada whooped this month to become the women's flag football champions of the world. That would be the good old US of A. Woo-hoo! Doesn't that feel good considering our current climate? Nicely done, True North Strong and Free. Greg was actually our listener who got the correct answer, so now he gets some dough to spend at Big Bear Eatery and Tap House on 4th Avenue. Slant route, Greg. Button hook and go. And I'll put the gift certificate on a frozen rope. I'm just joking. You can pick it up at the station. All right, 11 a.m. on the Old Time X, and your CP News is standing by.
1: Now this update from the Canadian Press. Canada's retaliatory tariffs will likely hit fast-selling products first. Western University business professor Andrea Schotter adds some businesses may eat part of that cost, reducing the resulting price increases on store shelves. An economist thinks some of the U.S. tariff exemptions on Canadian items may be because of their importance in building data centers. Stephen Brown with Capital Economics points to switchgear assemblies and cement, both of which play a role in the construction of the facilities powering artificial intelligence. Parti Québécois leader Paul St-Pierre Plamondon says he would push ahead with a sovereignty referendum, even without a majority government. He's still urging voters to give the PQs a majority for greater freedom to act on issues like health, education, and homelessness. And Penelope Cruz, Michelle Yeoh, and John Malkovich are among the stars expected to attend this year's Toronto International Film Festival. The 51st edition of the festival gets underway tomorrow. From the Canadian Press, I'm Jason Wide.
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3: Experience the precarious and exhilarating history of northern transportation. The Yukon Transportation Museum in Whitehorse offers a captivating look at the history of moving around the North's challenging landscape. Summer hours are Wednesday to Sunday from 10 to 6 until the end of August. The

0: Some light rain on the corner of 4th and Elliott, and the rest of your rush weather provided by Environment Canada looks a little bit like this. Dawson City, Mayo, Pelly, CarMax, Farrow, and Ross River today. Showers ending this morning in Dawson, Pelly, and CarMax, with cloudy conditions sticking around and a slight chance of showers in the afternoon across the region. Periods of rain for Ross River and Farrow, a high of 15 degrees. Cloudy conditions region-wide this evening with a chance of showers dropping down to 4. And then tomorrow we've got a mix of sun and cloud for Dawson. Cloudy conditions everywhere else with a slight chance of showers and a high of 15 degrees. Out east in Watson Lake today, cloudy, a good chance of showers, a risk of thunder and a high of 13. Cloudy this evening again for Watson Lake, a slight chance of showers with a risk of thunder dropping down to 9. And then tomorrow cloudy with showers beginning in the morning with the temperature steady at 10 degrees. Whitehorse, Teslin, Atlin, Haynes Junction, and the KLR today. Showers region-wide. Cloudy conditions, changing conditions. That's the cloudy conditions. Changing to a mix of sun and cloud in the KLR and Haynes Junction by the afternoon, a high of 17 degrees. Only hitting about 11 for Whitehorse and Atlin and Teslin as well. Cloudy region-wide this evening with rain for Atlin and Teslin and Whitehorse and a low of 5. Tomorrow, a mix of sun and cloud for Teslin and Atlin by the afternoon. Cloudy everywhere else, a slight chance of showers region-wide, and a high of 15 degrees. Checking out the territory currently, we've got Old Crow at 9, mostly cloudy and 10 degrees for Dawson City. Mayo, you're at 11. Farrow, 9 degrees. CarMax, you're at 11 as well. 8 degrees and cloudy for Beaver Creek. Burwash, also at 8, but with some light rain. 11 degrees for the Junction, mostly cloudy and 11 for Teslin and Watson Lake. Inuvik, misty and 7. And up at the Whitehorse Airport right now, oh, that light rain has stopped. Mostly cloudy and 9 degrees. Ariana Grande up next, but we're kicking things off with Rihanna on The Rush.
1: Shine bright like a diamond. 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

0: The short answer is that you didn't dress for the weather and you left your umbrella under some takeout bags in the back of your car. That's probably a bit self-referential. Bobby Ferris hanging out on Middays, and you just heard this hour's Way Back Wednesday pick, Travis, with Why Does It Always Rain on Me on CKRW 96.1 The Rush. And speaking of these damp conditions, a big shout out to all the UConn kids getting involved in Soccer Fest today. Danny Boy, pretty darned excited to get his kid on and try to head it like Holland. And I hope they didn't cancel due to rain. I always find footy more fun when you can hydroplane across the pitch. Oh, by the way, this hour of midday music brought to you by Compadres Burritos, rolling the best tacos and burritos in the Yukon since 2007, with ingredients all made in-house from the guac to the salsa, even the hot sauce. So swing by at 151 Industrial Road between 11:30 and 8 p.m., Monday through Saturday. 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
2: 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Let's talk tendons. It's tendons that attach your muscles to your bones. They're often injured by overuse, and these injuries range from tennis elbow, jumper's knee, tendonitis in the rotator's cuff or Achilles tendon. Impulsively running a marathon with no training after months on the couch could cause pain for weeks, months, or even years if not handled properly. Many studies have shown things improve with exercise when compared to rest. So here's a stretch to help the tendons in your legs. It's time to stand up, keep your heels on the ground, and put one foot forward, bending your knee like you're doing a standing lunge. Now, keeping your heels on the ground, push your hips forward, then switch feet and do it again. You may also want to try a hands-on treatment, acupuncture, supportive bracing, and following professional advice on how to best modify your activities can also help you get better faster. To learn more, talk to Physio Plus. 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
2: Now this update from the Canadian Press. Canada's retaliatory tariffs will likely hit fast-selling products first. Western University business professor Andrea Schotter adds some businesses may eat part of that cost, reducing the resulting price increases on store shelves. An economist thinks some of the U.S. tariff exemptions on Canadian items may be because of their importance in building data centers. Stephen Brown with Capital Economics points to switchgear assemblies and cement, both of which play a role as on store shelves. An economist thinks some of the U.S. tariff exemptions on Canadian items maybe because of their importance in building data centers. Stephen Brown with Capital Economics points to switchgear assemblies and cement, both of which play a role in the construction of the facility, still urging voters to give the PQs a majority for greater freedom to act on issues like health, education, and homelessness. And Penelope Cruz, Michelle Yeoh, and John Malkovich are among the stars expected to attend this year's Toronto International Film Festival. The 51st edition of the festival gets underway tomorrow. From the Canadian Press, I'm Jason Wide.
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0: Looks like that rain has calmed down a little bit, mostly cloudy and 9 in beautiful downtown Whitehorse. Later on today, though, showers for the capital city, temperature steady near 11 degrees. A few showers ending late this evening, and then mainly cloudy with a slight chance of showers, dropping down to 7. And for Thursday, mainly cloudy with a chance of showers in the morning and early in the afternoon, and a high of 11 degrees. Across the territory, Old Crow, 9 degrees, light rain and 10 for Dawson. Mayo, mostly cloudy and 11. Faro, light rain and 9 degrees. 11 degrees for CarMax. Beaver Creek, you're mostly cloudy and 8. Same with Burwash. The Junction, sitting at 11. Mostly cloudy and 10 for Teslin. Watson Lake, mostly cloudy and 11 degrees. Inuvik, light drizzle and 7. And up at the Whitehorse Airport right now, mostly cloudy and 9 degrees.
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0: We love all our Rush listeners, even Rush listener number 8741. 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

0: the Biebs, on the station that promotes cheering for the Leafs, but only when McKenna's on the ice. That'd be tricky, right? I heard that's how Mike Tootin's going to watch Leaf games. CKRW 96.1 The Rush, rolling with Bobby on middays, with a special birthday greeting for my mom, Sandy Ferris. If she's listening, I know she was tuned in for her birthday greeting with Patrick this morning. Sorry, Mom. Can't ship the Dairy Queen cake down to Calgary. Phenomenal mom and grandma. Extraordinary swim coach. She's got a national swim meet named after her. And for our all-time crib record, I think she's beating me 340-2. That's an estimation. With six or seven skunks in there. Always learning from my mom. Love you, Ma. Right now, she'd probably say, keep it brief. Alessia Cara, up next on The Rush.
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0: From 2018's Into the Spider-Verse, Post Malone and Swae Lee with Sunflower on 96.1 The Rush. That was Danny Boy's favorite song for a long time. For my money, the most innovative of the Spider-Man motion pictures. They did crazy things in that movie. Played around with film rates and animation. Made some characters move at different speeds than others. It's not the best one, though. That's reserved for the sequel. Across the Spider-Verse. Not Into the Spider-Verse. Across the Spider-Verse. That one ends on a cliffhanger that puts Empire Strikes Back to shame, in my humble opinion. Bobby Ferris, critiquing on Rush Middays. Your CP News up for noon, and up next, it's Bruno Mars closing out the hour on The Rush.
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0: The voice of the Yukon for nearly 57 years, CKRW, 96.1 The Rush. It is now noon on Rush Middays, and your Canadian Press News is standing by, brought to you by Red Fox Heavy Duty. 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
2: From the National Newsroom of the Canadian Press, I'm Karen Rebo. America's top trade czar is blaming Canada for the latest escalation in the trade and tariff war. Trade rep Jamieson Greer says new plans to bar some Canadian dairy, alcohol products, and more goods from getting into the U.S. was a natural consequence of Canada choosing what he called senseless retaliation over a near-final trade deal. Greer says Trump plans to restore reciprocity in bilateral trade relationships. The Trump administration may not appreciate Canada's clapback in the trade war, but various Canadian premiers sure do. Saskatchewan's Scott Moe calls Canada's counter-tariffs a necessary response to America's unjustified ones. But he said both countries must not forget the levies increase costs for businesses and consumers on both sides of the border. One of the threats Trump has made this week was to prevent Quebec's Bombardier from selling in the U.S. unless it builds its aircraft there. Canada's Secretary of State for Defense Procurement, Stephen Feuer, says Bombardier is a fantastic Canadian company.
3: They have resources all over the world. They do a lot of business, actually, in the U.S. I think they have tens of thousands of employees down in the U.S. I used to fly one of their aircraft, actually two. And, you know, this is just a bit of a rough patch for everybody. But I will say it's an important company for Canada and the U.S., and we're looking to find a way through this.
2: Bombardier says it currently maintains a number of plants in the states and employs thousands of workers across several states. Police in British Columbia are urging a group of young people and their parents to come forward after an elderly man was struck by a stray bullet from a nearby shooting. Homicide investigators in Burnaby believe a personal dispute among a group of youths may have led to the shooting and death of an 85-year-old man who lived a block away. Here's Sergeant Frida Fong.
4: We have been making efforts to locate the youth and to identify their exact involvement in the shooting. And at this time, we're appealing to witnesses who may have been in the area. And we're also directly appealing to their parents and the youth to come.

0: The man was found dead in his home Sunday, August 30th, more than 14 hours after police responded to reports of shots being fired. The Weather Network's fall forecast suggests a potentially historic El Niño will help prolong the season and delay winter's arrival. The three-month outlook says milder and drier conditions are expected to win out across much of the country, but senior meteorologist Doug Gillum says fall weather is still known for its turbulence.
1: The key is, in those ups and downs, which will dominate. I think overall the milder periods will dominate, especially at the end of the season when we expect to be transitioning into winter. Winter is going to probably wait on the sidelines for a while.
0: This is the Canadian Press. In sports, the Toronto Blue Jays held their own last night in the race for a Major League Baseball playoff spot. Josh Smith and Kazuma Okamoto hit back-to-back homers, and the Blue Jays beat the Athletics 4-2 in Sacramento. The win keeps the Jays one game back of Cleveland for the third AL wildcard spot, as Cleveland also scored a win over Baltimore. In tennis, at the U.S. Open in New York, defending doubles champ Gabriela Dabrowski has punched her ticket to today's women's doubles semifinal. The Ottawa tennis star and her Brazilian partner Luisa Stefani beat a Chinese duo to get to the final four. In men's singles, Ben Shelton ended Carlos Alcaraz's title reign in the latest finishing match in U.S. Open history, as he pulled off a five-set victory in a marathon tussle that ended at 3:33 a.m. Eastern. Shelton next will play number 11 seed Francis Tiafoe by beating Alex Mickelson in five sets. From the Canadian Press, I'm Karen Rebo.
2: Light rain and 10 degrees at the White Horse Airport, and the rest of your rush weather provided by Environment Canada. Looks like this: Dawson City, Mayo, Pelly, CarMax, Faro, and Ross River today. Showers ending this morning in Dawson, Pelly, and CarMax, with cloudy conditions lingering and a slight chance of showers in the afternoon across the region. We do have periods of rain in Ross River and Faro, though, getting up to 15 degrees region-wide. Cloudy conditions region-wide this evening with a chance of showers and a low of 4 degrees. Tomorrow we've got a mix of sun and cloud in Dawson. Cloudy conditions everywhere else with a slight chance of showers and a high of 15 degrees. Looking out east to Watson Lake today, cloudy, a good chance of showers and a risk of thunder, a high of 13. Cloudy this evening, a slight chance of showers and a risk of thunder, dropping down to 9. And tomorrow, cloudy with showers beginning in the morning with the temperature steady at 10 degrees. Whitehorse, Teslin, Atlin, Haynes Junction, and the Kluane Lake area today. Showers region-wide. Cloudy conditions changing to a mix of sun and cloud for the KLR and Haynes Junction by the afternoon. A high of 17 degrees. Only hitting 11, though, for Whitehorse, Atlin, and Teslin. Cloudy region-wide this evening for southern Yukon, with rain for Atlin, Teslin, and Whitehorse, dropping down to 5 degrees. And then tomorrow we've got a mix of sun and cloud for Teslin and Atlin by the afternoon. Cloudy everywhere else. A slight chance of showers region-wide and a high of 15 degrees. Across the territory currently, we've got Old Crow at 9, Dawson City, light rain in 10, mostly cloudy and 11 for Mayo, Faro, light rain in 9 degrees, 11 degrees for CarMax, light rain in 8 for Beaver Creek, 8 degrees as well for Burwash under cloudy skies, 11 degrees for the Junction, Teslin, mostly cloudy in 10, mostly cloudy and 11 for Watson Lake, Inuvik, light drizzle in 7, and up at the White Horse Airport right now, light rain and 10 degrees.
3: 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Doesn't matter what time it is, we're just surprised you showed up.

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0: Another Way Back Wednesday banger on 96.1 The Rush. Don't Look Back by the Fine Young Cannibals from their 89 album, The Raw and The Cooked. Shout out to Chris Jansen, who picked that record up at a garage sale this past Saturday. If you were really cool in grade six, you called him FYC. That would suffice. Bobby Ferris, giving up on being cool ever since having kids, but now hosting a program that'll probably have FYC on it at some point. The Breakfast Club, brought to you by Legends and the Yukon Inn. 10 to noon on Sundays, featuring the best of the 80s, commercial-free. Tune in, and then I can give you the DL on some other cool band nicknames from that decade. And I'll eventually shut up and play the music. Speaking of which, Meghan Trainor, after the break on 96.1 The Rush.
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1: Frank Walker and Nate Smith on CKRW 96.1 The Rush, the song Missing You. I appreciate that, but I'm back now on Rush Middays. Bobby Ferris with you till 3 o'clock today. On the way, the Kings of Leon and Ren for short, musically speaking, but right now, the man, the myth, the legend, Mr. Les McLaughlin, has your UConn nugget about Johnny Johns, and it's brought to you by Cathway Water Resources.
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6: 1898. The Klondike Gold Rush was in full swing. The tiny village of Caribou Crossing was witnessing firsthand the largest mass movement of humanity in North American history. Johnny Johns was born that year. One time in the 50s, the Duke of Edinburgh asked him where he was born. In typical Johnny humor, he answered, "Under a spruce tree." Not quite. But the village, later known as Carcross, was his lifelong home. Young Johnny grew up with the greats of the gold rush all around him. Skookum Jim, Patsy Henderson, Taggish Charlie, they were all there in Johnny's formative years. By the time he turned 17, Johnny Johns had become a full-fledged big game guide. In 1918, years ahead of his time, he placed an ad in Outdoor Life magazine. Soon, the young man had more rich American hunters knocking at his door than he could handle. He quickly became known throughout North America as a guide who could guarantee a trophy. By the 1930s, he was guiding as many as a dozen hunters at a time, each paying $100 a day. Huge money back then. He loved to say that as a guide, he provided everything needed for a hunt, except liquor and women. "Bring your own," Johnny told his guests. Hunts with Johnny often yielded Boone and Crockett records of doll sheep, woodland caribou, and Southern Lakes moose. One photo shows Johnny dwarfed by a massive moose rack. He recalled that photo was taken in the Wheaton River Valley on the last day of a hunt in 1942. He remembered that he let loose his patented moose call over a moose pasture, and 12 moose stood up to have a look. When the Alaska Highway construction brought another wave of newcomers to the Yukon, in the form of the American Army, Johnny was hired as a guide to help survey the route between Carcross and Teslin. The U.S. government paid him $26 a day, plus $2 for each of his 8 horses. $42 a day was big money then. With his guiding and other work, Johnny Johns was rarely short of that necessary commodity, but he was also generous to a fault. He had 3 children, including Art Johns, who learned the big game trade working with his dad, and many grandchildren who in later years gave Johnny great pleasure when they would show up en masse and unannounced at his home. In the early 1980s, he finally gave up his lifelong career of big game outfitting, though he still took visitors to his favorite fishing holes in the southern lakes that he loved. The last time I saw Johnny Johns was in 1986. He was singing and telling stories at the kitchen table of our mutual friend Willard in Carcross. Willard asked Johnny to recite a poem he had written while on a hunt with a longtime American friend, William Buchan. Johnny said that he and Buchan decided to sit around a camp instead of hunting, and they composed the poem which sums up his attitude to life. I remember a tear in Johnny's eye as he recited the poem, the last verse of which goes, "I'll tell the piper what to play until the fates my threads have spun. Death never takes a holiday. It's time to get some living done." Johnny Johns did some living.
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0: Ren for short, on Yukon's only hit station, 96.1 The Rush. Bobby Ferris, spinning tracks and going yakety-yak on Rush Middays. Light rain and 10 right now at the White Horse Airport, about 12:40 on the clock. And if you want to be feeling good while training for the Klondike Road Relay this weekend and get some energy gels or carb drinks or electrolytes, Reflex is your one-stop shop for everything on your list. 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All right, we still got to get to your Yukon Artist Spotlight before 1 o'clock. And also, more hit tunes to press play on, like the latest from Ed Sheeran. Coming up next on The Rush.
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0: A guy who was once an extra for Game of Thrones. I don't know if you knew that. They needed a ginger, and they got Ed Sheeran. CKRW 96.1 The Rush. Bobby Ferris. I should apply to be an extra somewhere. That's okay. I got a whole lot of extra right here at the station. I've also been told that I am extra. Whatever that means. I do know this, though. Your Canadian Press News is coming up for 1 o'clock. We got more great music on the way, including Ella Langley. But right now, it's your Yukon Artist Spotlight. 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
1: From the National Newsroom of the Canadian Press, I'm Karen Rebo. America's top trade czar is blaming Canada for the latest escalation in the trade and tariff war. Trade Rep Jamieson Greer says new plans to bar some Canadian dairy, alcohol products, and more goods from getting into the U.S. was a natural consequence of Canada choosing what he called senseless retaliation over a near-final trade deal. Greer says Trump plans to restore reciprocity in bilateral trade relationships. The Trump administration may not appreciate Canada's clapback in the trade war, but various Canadian premiers sure do. Saskatchewan's Scott Moe calls Canada's counter-tariffs a necessary response to America's unjustified ones. But he said both countries must not forget the levies increase costs for businesses and consumers on both sides of the border. One of the threats Trump has made this week was to prevent Quebec's Bombardier from selling in the U.S. unless it builds its aircraft there. Canada's Secretary of State for Defense Procurement, Stephen Feuer, says Bombardier is a fantastic Canadian company.
2: They have resources all over the world. They do a lot of business, actually, in the U.S. I think they have tens of thousands of employees down in the U.S. I used to fly one of their aircraft, actually two. And, you know, this is just a bit of a rough patch for everybody. But I will say it's an important company for Canada and the U.S., and we're looking to find a way through this.
1: Bombardier says it currently maintains a number of plants in the States and employs thousands of workers across several states. Police in British Columbia are urging a group of young people and their parents to come forward after an elderly man was struck by a stray bullet from a nearby shooting. Homicide investigators in Burnaby believe a personal dispute among a group of youths may have led to the shooting and death of an 85-year-old man who lived a block away. Here's Sergeant Frida Fong.
3: We have been making efforts to locate the youth and to identify their exact involvement in the shooting. And at this time, we're appealing to witnesses who may have been in the area. And we're also directly appealing to their parents and the youth to come forward.
1: The man was found dead in his home Sunday, August 30th, more than 14 hours after police responded to reports of shots being fired. The Weather Network's fall forecast suggests a potentially historic El Nino will help prolong the season and delay winter's arrival. The three-month outlook says milder and drier conditions are expected to win out across much of the country, but senior meteorologist Doug Gillum says fall weather is still known for its turbulence.
4: The key is in those ups and downs, which will dominate. I think overall the milder periods will dominate, especially at the end of the season when we expect to be transitioning into winter. Winter is going to probably wait on the sidelines for a while.
1: This is the Canadian Press. In sports, the Toronto Blue Jays held their own last night in the race for a Major League Baseball playoff spot. Josh Smith and Kazuma Okamoto hit back-to-back homers, and the Blue Jays beat the Athletics 4-2 in Sacramento. The win keeps the Jays one game back of Cleveland for the third AL wildcard spot, as Cleveland also scored a win over Baltimore. In tennis, at the U.S. Open in New York, defending doubles champ Gabriela Dabrowski has punched her ticket to today's women's doubles semifinal. The Ottawa tennis star and her Brazilian partner Luisa Stefani beat a Chinese duo to get to the final four. In men's singles, Ben Shelton ended Carlos Alcaraz's title reign in the latest finishing match in U.S. Open history as he pulled off a five-set victory in a marathon tussle that ended at 3:33 a.m. Eastern. Shelton next will play number 11 seed Francis Tiafoe by beating Alex Mickelson in five sets. From the Canadian Press, I'm Karen Rebo.

0: Light rain and 10 degrees at the White Horse Airport, and the rest of your rush weather provided by Environment Canada. Looks like this. Dawson City, Mayo, Pelly, Carmax, Faro, and Ross River today. Showers ending this morning in Dawson, Pelly, and Carmax with cloudy conditions lingering and a slight chance of showers in the afternoon across the region. We do have periods of rain in Ross River and Faro, though, getting up to 15 degrees region-wide. Cloudy conditions region-wide this evening with a chance of showers and a low of 4 degrees. Tomorrow, we've got a mix of sun and cloud in Dawson. Cloudy conditions everywhere else with a slight chance of showers and a high of 15 degrees. Looking out east to Watson Lake today, cloudy, a good chance of showers and a risk of thunder, a high of 13. Cloudy this evening, a slight chance of showers and a risk of thunder, dropping down to 9. And tomorrow, cloudy with showers beginning in the morning with the temperature steady at 10 degrees. Whitehorse, Teslin, Atlin, Haynes Junction, and the Kluane Lake area today. Showers region-wide. Cloudy conditions changing to a mix of sun and cloud for the KLR and Haynes Junction by the afternoon. A high of 17 degrees. Only hitting 11, though, for Whitehorse, Atlin, and Teslin. Cloudy region-wide this evening for southern Yukon, with rain for Atlin, Teslin, and Whitehorse dropping down to 5 degrees. And then tomorrow we've got a mix of sun and cloud for Teslin and Atlin by the afternoon. Cloudy everywhere else. A slight chance of showers region-wide and a high of 15 degrees. Across the territory currently, we've got Old Crow at 9, Dawson City, light rain in 10, mostly cloudy and 11 for Mayo, Faro, light rain in 9 degrees, 11 degrees for Carmax, light rain in 8 for Beaver Creek, 8 degrees as well for Burwash under cloudy skies, 11 degrees for the Junction, Teslin, mostly cloudy in 10, mostly cloudy and 11 for Watson Lake, Inuvik, light drizzle in 7, and up at the White Horse Airport right now, light rain and 10 degrees.
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Your Yukon Community Connection, CKRW 96.1 The Rush, Destiny's Child, and Say My Name. Okay, Bobby Ferris. The driver's license says Robert Jeffrey, but then again, it also says 180 pounds. And that's way off. Maybe someday, but right now I'm just really into cheese. Beyonce's old band is making me ponder destiny and whether or not my Super Bowl champion Seahawks are destined to go back-to-back this season. I kind of like where they're at this year. People already writing them off because the Rams are looking good because some off-season signings, but I always like it when defending champs have a big chip on their shoulder. They play hard. Week one of the NFL season starts tonight, and wouldn't you know it, they're repeating the Super Bowl matchup right off the hop. Seahawks and Pats starting at 5:20 p.m., and at the Ferris household, that means I'll be standing in front of the TV and yelling at it shortly after kickoff. Go Hawks. And go Hit Music. Here's the latest from Naomi Sharon on The Rush.

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0: No dumb tariffs in the Seahawks to go 16-1. I don't like perfect seasons. Spells disaster in the playoffs. Morgan Wallen and Tate McRae on CKRW 96.1 The Rush. Hanging out with Bobby on middays. Halfway through the 1 o'clock hour, about 9 degrees in Whitehorse. That time in town brought to you by Kwanlin Dunn Cultural Center. It's the final days of the Shacket Artist Residency at the KDCC, so make sure you visit the Culture Cabins to meet Indigenous artists and enjoy live art demonstrations. This Saturday, 1 to 4 p.m., it's Laurie Stanley showing you how to make skull patches for your jacket. That is very rock and roll. To sign up, email culturecoordinator at kdcc.ca. Follow the KDCC's Facebook page for updates on the final Shacket workshops. Spend some of your last days of summer at the Kwanlin Dunn Cultural Center. All right, Blue Cantrell on deck, and the latest from Noah Kahn is up next on The Rush.
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We are 96.1 The Rush. Dua Lipa with Illusion. And Preston Pablo before that. Bobby Ferris on Rush Middays with a dealer's choice happening next hour that you might want to consider for your Halloween playlist this year. No, I'm not telling you what it is. You got to tune in sometime after the CP News and Rush Weather after 2 o'clock. To tide you over, though, because I'm not cruel. More hit music closing out the hour, starting with Olivia Dean, right now on The Rush.

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2: Prepaid phone minutes?
1: Yup.
2: Cash?
1: Definitely. There's an ATM, and they also do check cashing.
2: A hunting license?
1: Sure thing.
2: Fishing license?
1: I think you're catching on.
2: I see what you did there.
1: You can also fax and photo at Jackpot Lotto and Smoke. And of course, Lotto and Smoke are right in the name. Come get what you're looking for at Jackpot Lotto and Smoke on the corner of 3rd Ave and Elliott.

0: Now this update from the Canadian Press. Economists say new U.S. tariffs and trade restrictions on Canadian goods are unlikely to significantly affect Canadian economic growth in the near term. They say the shift in tariff focus will reinforce concerns about U.S. market access. A new partnership with the EU may be the focus of Prime Minister Mark Carney's speech to the European Parliament next week. The European Union's ambassador to Canada, Genevieve Toots, says they're making a unique partnership unlike any that currently exist. U.S. President Donald Trump says surging oil prices from the Iran war likely won't come down until after the midterm election. New Brunswick lawmaker Megan Mitten is entering the race to lead the provincial Green Party. Toronto officials say the city has received a damage report from the owners of Rogers Stadium after last week's storm. AC/DC is expected to play a sold-out concert at the stadium next week. And four-time Stanley Cup winner and former Montreal Canadiens winger Andre Pronovo has died at 90. From the Canadian Press, I'm Hannah Stoles.
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1: 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Looks like this. Dawson City, Mayo, Pelly, Carmax, Faro, and Ross River today. Showers ending this morning in Dawson, Pelly, and Carmax with cloudy conditions lingering and a slight chance of showers in the afternoon across the region. We do have periods of rain in Ross River and Faro, though, getting up to 15 degrees region-wide. Cloudy conditions region-wide this evening with a chance of showers and a low of 4 degrees. Tomorrow, we've got a mix of sun and cloud in Dawson. Cloudy conditions everywhere else with a slight chance of showers and a high of 15 degrees. Looking out east to Watson Lake today, cloudy, a good chance of showers and a risk of thunder, a high of 13. Cloudy this evening, a slight chance of showers and a risk of thunder, dropping down to 9. And tomorrow, cloudy with showers beginning in the morning with the temperature steady at 10 degrees. Whitehorse, Teslin, Atlin, Haynes Junction, and the Kluane Lake area today. Showers region-wide. Cloudy conditions changing to a mix of sun and cloud for the KLR and Haynes Junction by the afternoon. A high of 17 degrees. Only hitting 11, though, for Whitehorse, Atlin, and Teslin. Cloudy region-wide this evening for southern Yukon, with rain for Atlin, Teslin, and Whitehorse dropping down to 5 degrees. And then tomorrow we've got a mix of sun and cloud for Teslin and Atlin by the afternoon. Cloudy everywhere else. A slight chance of showers region-wide and a high of 15 degrees. Across the territory currently, we've got Old Crow at 9, Dawson City, light rain in 10, mostly cloudy and 11 for Mayo, Faro, light rain in 9 degrees, 11 degrees for Carmax, light rain in 8 for Beaver Creek, 8 degrees as well for Burwash under cloudy skies, 11 degrees for the Junction, Teslin, mostly cloudy in 10, mostly cloudy and 11 for Watson Lake, Inuvik, light drizzle in 7, and up at the Whitehorse Airport right now, light rain and 10 degrees.
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0: Not so much, Blind Melon. It's been pretty drizzly today. CKRW 96.1 The Rush. 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Actually, songs about rain kind of lead into our next song, a mucky, gucky classic on Dealer's Choice.
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0: It's Wednesday. And that gives me the perfect segue into today's Dealer's Choice. So last year, my brood got into the Addams Family spinoff, aptly named Wednesday, based on, you guessed it, Wednesday Addams. So good. Highly recommended. Not for

And so is the soundtrack. At the end of season one, Wednesday's at her weird version of prom, looking bored. And then the cramps come on. It's dance extravaganza after that. I get so excited, I'm sure my kids think I'm having some kind of episode. I'm not at all surprised that Wednesday likes the cramps. She's this generation's goth anti-hero. But I was surprised that somebody at Netflix had the presence of mind to put such a cool song on a streaming teen show from 2025. I mean, back in 81, even punks thought the cramps were weird. From the album Psychedelic Jungle, here's Goo Goo Muck on Dealer's Choice.

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0: Yukon's multi-generational hit station, CKRW 96.1 The Rush. From 1995's quadruple platinum, What's the Story, Morning Glory? Your Way Back Wednesday track for the 2 o'clock hour. Oasis with Champagne Supernova. Champagne Supernova, if you're Liam Gallagher. Champagne Supernova in the sky. It's all about connecting Nova and in the sky with an R. But only if you're from Manchester, maybe Liverpool. Bobby Ferris, halfway through the 2 o'clock hour on middays. Oh, and we're moving up a decade for this next track. But just one. From 2002, it's Lose Yourself. Eminem on The Rush.
1: Look. 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

0: SWIMS is an acronym for someone who isn't me sometimes. How very clever, Teddy. I just learned that today. Your kids have probably known that for about a year, but like I said yesterday, always be learning. Yeah, Teddy SWIMS on CKRW 96.1 The Rush. Boy, oh boy, Bobby, why? That's what Bobby stands for. I'm just kidding. I don't have any acronyms. Maybe Faith does, though. I mean, she's got two R's in star. You should text in and ask her about it because she's in at 3 o'clock for the rush ride home. That being said, before we hear from Faith, Capital Cities coming up next on The Rush.
1: I bid you adieu.
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3: From the National Newsroom of the Canadian Press, I'm Hannah Stoles. Canada's counter-tariffs on imported U.S. goods are widely expected to lead to price increases on store shelves. Beverly LaFemme, an economics professor at Queen's University, says once those higher prices kick in, they're unlikely to be lowered, even if tariffs are removed. She says once higher prices become entrenched, it could lead to higher inflation in Canada.
4: The problem with these kinds of tariffs is that once prices go up, they don't tend to fall back down. That's kind of problematic when we think about the effect on long-term inflation or the long-term effects on the Canadian consumer.
3: She says tariffs are a regressive type of tax that end up hurting lower-income families most. The European Union's ambassador to Canada says the bloc is crafting a new partnership with Ottawa, unlike anything that already exists. Genevieve Toots says this is what Prime Minister Mark Carney referred to last month when he said he was pursuing a much stronger and deeper security and economic partnership with the EU. She says this will be something unique that won't look exactly like arrangements the EU has with neighbors like Switzerland and Norway.
5: We have done a lot so far. We, in June, remember, signed the Security and Defense Partnership. So the idea is to go further in the integration on substance and on the way we are working together. So the first reflection will be on substance. What do we want to do together? Where do we want to cooperate more?
3: Carney will address the European Parliament in France next week in what Toots says was an exceptional invitation to a non-European leader. Fuel prices tend to ease off at around this time of year, but one industry expert says drivers should expect no such relief this time. Patrick DeHaan is head of petroleum analysis at price tracking website GasBuddy.com. He says diesel prices are also seeing a surge at a particularly bad time.
6: It will be a cost that slowly gets trickled down from logistics. Supply chains will be passing that along. So that certainly could reignite inflation across the country in the weeks ahead at the worst potential times as farmers are now getting out into their fields.
3: Escalating tensions in the Middle East and in Russia are pushing international crude prices above $100 a barrel. Artificial Intelligence Minister Evan Solomon says the government is closely following the situation at Anthropic after a researcher quit over safety fears. He says such warnings aren't new and points to the Liberal government's efforts to introduce regulatory measures in privacy legislation. Solomon says there are both regulatory and technical solutions to the dangers posed by AI, and the government is also working with other countries on ways to protect citizens. A potentially historic El Niño is poised to delay the start of sweater weather across much of the country. The Weather Network's fall forecast suggests September and October will trend milder and drier than normal. And four-time Stanley Cup winner and former Montreal Canadian winger Andre Provenot has died at 90. The Canadians say he died Tuesday, with the cause of death not disclosed. This is the Canadian Press. In sports, the Toronto Blue Jays are closing out their three-game series against the Athletics in Sacramento. Toronto is chasing the Cleveland Guardians in the American League wildcard race. The Guardians are in Baltimore. Cleveland starts the day with a one-game lead on the Blue Jays. Alex Formenton is returning to the NHL on a one-year deal with the Edmonton Oilers. He was one of five players from Canada's 2018 World Junior team who was acquitted on sexual assault charges in London, Ontario. The NHL reinstated the players last year. Football fans are counting down the hours until the NFL's regular season opener. The New England Patriots are in Seattle to play the reigning Super Bowl champion Seahawks. And two members of the Saskatchewan Roughriders are being rewarded for their strong play last weekend. Quarterback Trevor Harris and receiver Dell Duncan Busby are CFL Players of the Week. They helped the Riders to an overtime victory over Winnipeg. The other Player of the Week nod goes to Montreal linebacker Tyrese Beverett. From the Canadian Press, I'm Hannah Stoles.
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0: Mostly cloudy, light rain, and 11 degrees in downtown Whitehorse. Here is the rest of your rush weather provided by Environment Canada. For Dawson, Mayo, Pelly, Carmack, Sparrow, and Ross River today, cloudy skies across the region with a chance of showers, a high of 15. Tonight, cloudy conditions, chance of showers, and a low of 4. And tomorrow, a mix of sun and cloud in Dawson, cloudy for the rest of the region with a slight chance of showers and a high of 15. For Watson Lake today, cloudy, good chance of showers, risk of thunderstorm, high of 13. Cloudy tonight with a slight chance of showers, risk of thunderstorms continue, low of 9. And tomorrow, cloudy, showers beginning in the morning, temp steady at 10 degrees. For Whitehorse, Teslin Atlin, Haines Junction, and the Kewaunee Lake region today, cloudy with a good chance of showers across the region, high of 12 degrees. Cloudy tonight region-wide with a chance of rain for Atlin, Teslin, and Whitehorse, a low of 5. And tomorrow, a mix of sun and cloud for Teslin and Atlin. Cloudy for the rest of the region with a slight chance of showers and a high of 15. Across the territory right now, Old Crow and Dawson mostly cloudy in 10. Mayo mostly cloudy in 14. Farrow, light rain in 10. Carmack at 12. Beaver Creek, cloudy in 9. Burwash, light rain in 9 degrees. Haines Junction at 14, Teslin mostly cloudy and 11, Watson Lake mostly cloudy and 10, Inuvik misty and 7, and at the Whitehorse Airport, light rain and 11 degrees. Good afternoon, hanging with Faith on your rush ride home. Let's get your Wednesday party started with Chapel Roan. It's Pink Pony Club on 96.1 The Rush. Hi.

0: 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Howdy! How's your Wednesday going? What are you up to today? Send me a text. Check in. You know, I'm nosy. 667-7891. It's Faith Star hanging out with you in your 3 o'clock music hour, which is brought to you by Hurlburt Enterprises. They have been serving Yukoners throughout this territory since the 1980s. From the smallest off-grid homes to farms of any size, they stock products for a range of clients with everything from skid steer attachments to fencing, farm supplies, and irrigation systems. For more info, go to hurlburt.ca today. Coming up at 3:30, we got Trader Time. Of course, if there's something you'd like to list, whether it's a used vehicle, furniture, etc., please call this number. Let the Yukon know what you got. 867-471-9939. We will get to your Wednesday Trader Time in a few. Glides of a snail today. Why? It's snail weather. That is all. It's time to get cute with your Humane Society Pet Report, brought to you by the feed store, Pet Junction.
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0: 96.1, The Rush, Fergie with Clumsy, a song that must have been written about me for sure. It's about to be 3:30, hanging with Faith on your Rush ride home, and we're going to get into Trader Time. I'd like to remind you that this segment is pre-recorded. 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Every message you're about to hear was left in our inbox before 2:30 today. If you leave a message now, it will get played on tomorrow's Trader Time. So let's get into it. 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
7: 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Also, I'm looking for a headache rack for a short box, mud flaps, and cement pads to build a little shop, you know, to put on the ground. Okay, thank you.
8: Oh, good afternoon, Trader Time. I'm calling to revise my ad I've had running there. Sold lots of stuff. I have for sale 2 Kobo readers in excellent shape. Has a few books loaded on them already. Just don't use them. And 2 WestJet suitcases. One is a carry-on and the other's a bigger one. In good shape, hardly used. Very lightweight. And I have 2 Wolf pictures, and they're framed and ready to go and beautiful. And also have a box of variety of small wall hangings and stuff, downsizing. I'm not going to hang them up anymore. So, and I also have assortment of camping gear or stuff and a small mirror for a bedroom or hallway. And my phone number is 633-4149. And one other thing, if somebody's building, I have 4 vinyl strips of the corner for putting on the corners of a shed or whatever if you're building. And it's a vinyl, and they're 10 feet long by 3, and they're colored green, and they're worth $170 new, but I'll let them go just to get someone to have some use out of them for at least $100. And please call me, 633-4149. Thank you. Bye.
0: That's it for Trader Time voicemails today. If you'd like to text Trader Time instead of call, please text the words Trader Time and your listing to 867-667-7891. One message left for Trader Time through text today. It says, missing from the McLean Lake Copper Hall Road area on September 1st, a smaller black dog with a white chest, tan markings on face and floppy ears. Answers to Jet. Extremely missed by his family. Please call or text 867-334-4404 with any sightings or information. Again, that is a missing dog, a smaller black dog with a white chest, tan markings on face and floppy ears. Missing from the McLean Lake, Copper Hall Road area on September 1st. Again, that phone number is 867-334-4404. If you need any information from what you heard today, please call or text 867-667-7891. That's it for Trader Time today on 96.1 The Rush.
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0: am a sucker for a song with a great harmony, and that one has several. I love it. Sofia Camara, Girls Like You, a 96.1. The Rush, hanging with Faith Star on your Rush ride home. 3:49 on that clock. Light rain in the capital city, sitting at 11 degrees. 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Coming up in your 4 o'clock hour, we have your next chance to qualify for two free extra value meal coupons from Whitehorse McDonald's. Your double shot is coming up around 4:30, so please stay tuned for that. Right now, though, we have your Metals and Minerals Minute, which is brought to you by Casino Mining.
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1: UConn, I'm Amelie, the CNOS summer student, and like many of you, my favorite place to be is on the land of this beautiful place we call home. 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
1: What can you get at Jackpot Lotto and Smoke?
2: Prepaid phone minutes?
1: Yup.
2: Cash?
1: Definitely. There's an ATM, and they also do check cashing.
2: A hunting license?
1: Sure thing.
2: Fishing license?
1: I think you're catching on.
2: I see what you did there.
1: You can also fax and photo at Jackpot Lotto and Smoke. And of course, Lotto and Smoke are right in the name. Come get what you're looking for at Jackpot Lotto and Smoke on the corner of 3rd Ave and Elliott.
3: From the National Newsroom of the Canadian Press, I'm Hannah Stolz. Finance Minister François-Philippe Champagne says Canada's response to new U.S. tariffs was very measured, and while Canada didn't start this conflict, it did have to respond. Economists don't expect the new U.S. tariffs and import bans to put a dent in Canada's growth in the near future. BMO economist Doug Porter says the direction Canada is heading in is the bigger problem, and there could be growth cuts in the future if the relationship deteriorates. Artificial Intelligence Minister Evan Solomon says the government is closely following the situation at Anthropic after a researcher, who resigned from the company yesterday, said people in the industry fear AI could kill us all. Solomon responded to the idea today while speaking at an event in Edmonton to launch a new initiative to boost AI literacy among Canadians.
4: We have followed this situation since this ministry started, with the number one goal of protecting Canadians first, protecting our kids, our privacy, our personal data, protecting our critical infrastructure, protecting our sovereignty.
3: This comes after he announced new voluntary principles for building data centers in Canada last week, a move that followed growing backlash to data centers across the country. A former Ontario MP is the only candidate left in the federal Green Party's leadership race. As Canadian Press reporter Jason White explains, the only other candidate dropped out.
5: Neera Dukaran has withdrawn from the contest for personal and family reasons. That leaves former Kitchener Centre MP Mike Morris as the last candidate standing. He's issued a statement thanking Dukaran for running. He says he's now awaiting word from the party about the next steps in his leadership bid.
3: He was elected in Kitchener Centre in 2021, but lost the last federal election to a Conservative candidate by fewer than 400 votes. The BC forestry sector says the industry is at a breaking point in a letter to Premier David Eby. It acknowledges that international trade pressures are beyond the Premier's control, but says many challenges are also homegrown. And Sportsnet has named its new flagship show Saturday Night Hockey, replacing Hockey Night in Canada, with familiar faces on the panel and some notable absences.
6: The change comes right after Sportsnet and CBC ended their 12-year sub-licensing agreement, ending NHL broadcasts on the public broadcaster after last season. CBC retains the rights to the Hockey Night in Canada brand. Saturday Night Hockey debuts October 3rd, hosted by Ron McLean with Kevin Bieksa, Elliot Friedman, and Colby Armstrong on the panel. The October 3rd debut features four games involving all seven Canadian teams. The network also unveiled its NHL schedule for the 2026-27 season, which features more than 550 games as Sportsnet lifts 150 regional blackouts. Sportsnet will also broadcast the NHL's marquee events, including the Heritage Classic, Winter Classic, All-Star Weekend, and Stadium Series. John Kennedy, The Canadian Press, Toronto.
3: This is The Canadian Press. In sports, the Toronto Blue Jays are closing out their three-game series against the Athletics in Sacramento. Toronto is chasing the Cleveland Guardians in the American League wildcard race. The Guardians are in Baltimore. Cleveland starts the day with a one-game lead on the Blue Jays. Alex Formenton is returning to the NHL on a one-year deal with the Edmonton Oilers. He was one of five players from Canada's 2018 World Junior team who was acquitted on sexual assault charges in London, Ontario. The NHL reinstated the players last year. Football fans are counting down the hours until the NFL's regular season opener. The New England Patriots are in Seattle to play the reigning Super Bowl champion Seahawks. And two members of the Saskatchewan Roughriders are being rewarded for their strong play last weekend. Quarterback Trevor Harris and receiver Dell Duncan Busby are CFL Players of the Week. They helped the Riders to an overtime victory over Winnipeg. The other Player of the Week nod goes to Montreal linebacker Tyrese Beverett. From the Canadian Press, I'm Hannah Stolz.
0: Light rain and 11 degrees in downtown Whitehorse. Here is the rest of your rush weather provided by Environment Canada. For Dawson, Mayo, Pelly, CarMax, Faro, and Ross River today, cloudy skies across the region with a chance of showers, a high of 15. Tonight, cloudy conditions, chance of showers, and a low of 4. And tomorrow, a mix of sun and cloud in Dawson, cloudy for the rest of the region with a slight chance of showers and a high of 15. For Watson Lake today, cloudy, good chance of showers, risk of thunderstorm, high of 13. Cloudy tonight with a slight chance of showers, risk of thunderstorms continue, low of 9. And tomorrow, cloudy, showers beginning in the morning, temp steady at 10 degrees. For Whitehorse, Teslinatlin, Haines Junction, and the Kewaunee Lake region today, cloudy with a good chance of showers across the region, high of 12 degrees. Cloudy tonight region-wide with a chance of rain for Atlin, Teslin, and Whitehorse, a low of 5. And tomorrow, a mix of sun and cloud for Teslin and Atlin. Cloudy for the rest of the region with a slight chance of showers and a high of 15. Across the territory right now, Old Crow and Dawson mostly cloudy in 10. Mayo mostly cloudy in 14. Faro, light rain in 10. CarMax at 12. Beaver Creek, cloudy in 9. Burwash, light rain in 9 degrees. Junction at 14, Teslin mostly cloudy and 11, Watson Lake mostly cloudy and 10, Inuvik misty and 7, and at the Whitehorse Airport, light rain and 11 degrees.
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UConn's hit station, 96.1, The Rush, Sum 41, within too deep question. Okay, first of all, we don't talk about sports often on this show. Let's be real. I do enjoy sports. I just like talking about coffee and food and Taylor Swift more. But Taylor Swift's husband, Travis Kelce, is a football player. And apparently, the 2026 NFL season starts tonight. I'm wondering if any of you that are listening to me right now are fans of football. Do you watch? And if you do, what team do you go for? I've dated a football player. He was not a Travis Kelce, let's just say that. So I'm just not into the football. But if you are, let me know who we're rooting for the, what's it called? The Super Bowl in February, right? That's a thing. 667-7891. And now you know why we don't talk about sports a lot on this show. Anyways, it's Faith Star. Hope you're having a great Wednesday, hanging out with me in your 4 o'clock music hour, which is brought to you by KFC Whitehorse. I will definitely watch sports if there are snacks involved. And if you're the same, head on down to Second Avenue for all your finger-licking favorites. 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

0: 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Call ahead for pickup, 668-5900. Coming up in the next few, your road report into your double shot. But right now, it's Hikes and Bikes on 96.1 The Rush.
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2: The Southern Tochoni name for Gray Mountain, the May, refers to the gray-white color of the rocks. Gray Mountain is a great day hike offering a terrific view of Whitehorse and the surrounding area. You can see from Marsh Lake in the south to Lake LaBarge in the north. The trailhead starts only 200 meters lower than the summit, which means more alpine walking. It's only 2.5 kilometers to the summit, which is a good turnaround point if you don't want to continue walking the ridge.
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0: KRW 96.1, The Rush, Sia with Unstoppable, the Rehab remix. You're hanging with Faith Star on your Rush ride home, hovering around 4:30, and we are going to take a look at the Yukon Highways and Roads with your road report in just a second. After that, we have your Wednesday double shot. 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
0: 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Over the next few weeks, Yukon Highways and Public Works will be patching and repairing sections of the Alaska Highway between Crestview to Two Mile Hill. To ensure this work can be conducted safely, there will be a one-lane closure in place at certain locations as required. Work will start at 9 a.m. each day to minimize impact on your morning commute and will last until 7 p.m. Please follow signage from on-site crew and give yourself extra time for your commute while the work is taking place. Work continues on the Tikini River Bridge until September 20th, with crews on site between 7 a.m. to 9 p.m. This means the single lane closure on the bridge is resuming to allow crews to conduct the work safely. The bridge will fully reopen overnight. A few reminders for drivers in the area: allow a little extra time for your commute, slow down in the work area, and please obey all signs and directions from flaggers. Traffic alert on Highway 4, the Robert Campbell Highway near Ross River for marker 350. Narrow shoulder, no passing, and rough road with a weight restriction. And there's a washout on Highway 10, the Nahanni Range Road in both directions near marker 98. One left lane blocked. Be prepared to stop, narrow lane, narrow shoulder, one lane travel. Construction still active across the territory in all construction zones. Please follow speed restrictions, posted signs, and pilot vehicles. Construction work on Highway 2, the South Klondike Highway, in both directions from marker 36 to 30 near the Fraser BC border crossing. Be prepared to stop equipment and persons, expect traffic delays, flag persons, lane closure, no passing, and please reduce your speed. And vegetation control on Highway 5, the Dempster Highway, in both directions from marker 400 to 422 between the Wiley Airstrip and the Arctic Circle marker. Be prepared to stop equipment and persons and reduce your speed. And bridge maintenance operations on the Tagish River Bridge near marker 22. Be prepared to stop equipment and persons and expect traffic delays with one lane alt traffic. Seasonal closures. The Top of the World Highway border crossing is open. The George Black Ferry is in service, but service on the Pelly Barge in Ross River is currently suspended due to repairs. Please check 511 Yukon for updates. 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And for even more updates, please follow Yukon Highways and Public Works on Facebook.
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0: Your Wednesday double shot brought to you by White Horse McDonald's. You just heard two back-to-back songs by the exact same artist. We went with JT, Justin Timberlake, today because it was this day, September 9th in 2006, exactly 20 years ago. Oh my gosh. What? Anyways, Sexy Back, the lead single from Justin Timberlake's second solo album, Future Sex Love Sounds, hits number one in America, where it stays for 7 weeks. I specifically remember Sexy Back being on the radio and at every event I was at every single time. Timbaland and Nate Danja Hills are the producers. They were red hot at the time, coming off Nelly Furtado's number one, Promiscuous. And you can definitely hear the Timbaland influences on Sexy Back. Lots of you know your Justin Timberlake songs. However, Guy was the fastest at guessing the correct response. So, Guy, you're in the draw. Friday, we'll find out who is winning those two free extra value meal coupons from White Horse McDonald's. Your next chance will be tomorrow in the 4 o'clock hour on your ride home. Creeping up to 5, hanging with Faith Star, and it's time to see what's going on in the city of White Horse.
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1: Okay, Mailman Mark, go ahead.
0: So what are we, when you're saying football, are we discussing football or are we discussing football?
1: Well, we're discussing teams. Like, I know nothing about it. I know nothing about how it works. I've tried to pay attention several times. It just does not capture my interest, pun intended, because okay. I know you have to capture a ball, kind of. That's all I know about it. What would you like to discuss in terms of football?
0: There's what is referred to as European football, and there's North American.
1: Okay.
0: In European football, they actually kick the ball, whereas in North American football, they just handle the ball once in a while.
1: Right.
0: And then kick it every so often.
1: European football is what I'm into. I play that sport, actually, believe it or not. But the American football...
0: I think they call it soccer here.
1: Yes. The American football is not something I'm ever going to really be into. But I thought maybe I would just put that out there in case someone was. Are you into American football, Mailman Mark?
0: No, I'm not really into watching sports like you. Somebody's got the TV turned on and there's beer and munchies. Yeah. I'll catch something and I'll go, yep, it's still boring. You want to put me in a stadium? That's a different story.
1: Yeah.
0: That's different.
1: I'll pretend I like the sport and I'm so into it. If I actually get to go to a game, then I will rally and I will participate in the crowd. But other than that, I'm like, I'd rather watch videos on YouTube. You know, that's more my thing.
0: I'm not a couch potato sports fan.
1: Yeah. Well, I'm glad we're on the same page with that, Mark. Thanks so much for the call.
0: Have a good one.
1: You too. So the general consensus, you Connors, listening to the Rush Ride Home, do you like American football? I've been getting a lot of, I rather watch hockey, I rather watch baseball, American football, not so much my thing. Well, if you happen to be watching any sports games this season, let me know if you want any good snack recipes. I got you covered with that. It's Faith Star, 5 o'clock now on your Rush Ride Home, and your Canadian press news and sports is coming up next, brought to you by the Yukon Inn.
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0: the National Newsroom of the Canadian Press, I'm Hannah Stoles. Finance Minister François-Philippe Champagne says Canada's response to new U.S. tariffs was very measured, and while Canada didn't start this conflict, it did have to respond. Economists don't expect the new U.S. tariffs and import bans to put a dent in Canada's growth in the near future. BMO economist Doug Porter says the direction Canada is heading in is the bigger problem, and there could be growth cuts in the future if the relationship deteriorates. Artificial Intelligence Minister Evan Solomon says the government is closely following the situation at Anthropic after a researcher, who resigned from the company yesterday, said people in the industry fear AI could kill us all. Solomon responded to the idea today while speaking at an event in Edmonton to launch a new initiative to boost AI literacy among Canadians.
1: We have followed this situation since this ministry started, with the number one goal of protecting Canadians first, protecting our kids, our privacy, our personal data, protecting our critical infrastructure, protecting our sovereignty.
0: This comes after he announced new voluntary principles for building data centers in Canada last week, a move that followed growing backlash to data centers across the country. A former Ontario MP is the only candidate left in the federal Green Party's leadership race. As Canadian Press reporter Jason White explains, the only other candidate dropped out.
2: Neera Dukaran has withdrawn from the contest for personal and family reasons. That leaves former Kitchener Centre MP Mike Morris as the last candidate standing. He's issued a statement thanking Dukaran for running. He says he's now awaiting word from the party about the next steps in his leadership bid.
0: He was elected in Kitchener Centre in 2021, but lost the last federal election to a Conservative candidate by fewer than 400 votes. The BC forestry sector says the industry is at a breaking point in a letter to Premier David Eby. It acknowledges that international trade pressures are beyond the Premier's control, but says many challenges are also homegrown. And Sportsnet has named its new flagship show Saturday Night Hockey, replacing Hockey Night in Canada, with familiar faces on the panel and some